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I'm your man, Andy Shaw, and you are listening to Southern New England's Country After Hours. Thanks for keeping us on your stereo. Coming up next, I've got Kenny Chesney to keep that summer feeling going. Here's Beer in Mexico.

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0: 101.1. Beautiful weather coming up these next few days. Tonight, mostly clear skies with a low around 62. Tomorrow, mostly sunny skies once again, and even hotter than today, a high near 88.
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Wildcat Country 98.1. That's it for me tonight, folks. I'm your man, Andy Shaw, and I'll be back tomorrow night to bring you Southern New England's country. Gonna be a hot week this week, folks. Make sure you're breaking a sweat to make that holiday weekend feel even sweeter. And if you got Friday off, even better for you.

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0: It's the coolest summer road trip ever. 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

0: This is WCTK and WCTK HD1, New Bedford, Fall River, Warwick, Providence. 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
1: Right now. Good morning, everyone. 5:59. Hey, Brent.
2: Oh, my goodness. How refreshing is it to hear your voice
1: back
2: this morning?
1: Here I am.
2: Courtney's back. Tell a friend.
1: Oh, my gosh. And I brought the hot weather with me from Georgia, baby.
2: Oh, boy. Did you bring me some peaches, though?
1: I didn't. I'm so sorry.
2: Just the heat. Thanks.
1: Oh, man. Oh, I knew I forgot something.
2: It's all right. They got them at the supermarket. I don't buy them there either.
1: Oh, my gosh. A hot heat wave coming at us. Oh, my. I feel sticky already.
2: Do you?
1: Yee, but I'm so excited because it's a short week. We got 4th of July coming up.
2: Well, I mean, it's a short week for you. Well, I've already been here for a day.
1: But I mean, for a lot of people, they have Friday off.
2: That's true.
1: So it's a short week, I think, for a ton of people.
2: Oh, yeah.
1: You know, not everyone. But yes, we have the 4th of July and we have hot, hot weather, baby. I think we're all going to have to go to the beach.
2: Oh, boy.
0: The Cat Country Morning Show, bringing you the latest celebrity news.
1: Oh, boy. Oh, boy.
2: Oh, wait, I have a beach chair that I bought at Christmas. I'm good. Let's go to the beach.
1: Oh, yeah. Let's go to the beach. Taylor and Travis, of course, the nuptials. Everybody's like, all right, get married already. Maybe they are. We don't know. Maybe they already did their vows. But, of course, there's a big party coming. And apparently they don't want big details coming out, which makes sense. So TMZ is reporting that NDAs have gone out, but they may look intimidating, but I guess they don't have much bite to them because guests who violate them won't face any obvious financial punishment. Maybe you'll just end up in a breakup song with Tay-Tay.
2: That's
1: she's gonna
2: just
1: be like,
2: it.
1: I'm not talking to these people anymore.
2: You know, Taylor and karma, they go hand in hand.
1: Exactly. And if they disclose things too early, they probably just be uninvited. We're going to take that invitation back.
2: I would think so. Or maybe there's financial punishment, but not from Taylor and Travis.
1: Oh.
2: Like some magazine must already have the rights to the pictures, maybe.
1: Right.
2: This could have been negotiated months ago.
1: I don't know. Yeah, the electronic non-disclosure agreement sent to guests does not include a monetary penalty or any other punishment for that matter if one dared to violate the agreement. But there's also no film release attached to that, meaning guests weren't asked to sign away their rights to appear on camera, so making a wedding streaming special or, you know, some kind of documentary, pretty unlikely at this point. But between 1,100 and 1,200 guests are expected at Madison Square Garden on July 3rd to celebrate the couple tying the knot. And they have an elaborate security plan, I'm sure. And Taylor and Travis individually watermarked every invitation with each guest's first and last name repeated throughout, making it easy to trace any invite that ends up online.
2: Oh.
1: They're so smart,
2: yeah,
1: right?
2: Seriously. Why didn't
1: really
2: I think
1: smart
2: of that?
1: Yeah. So, but yes, they are. They will be the threat of, you know, some kind of public shaming if they do put this out there, I'm sure. But if even though there's not any monetary thing connected with this. But as they keep reporting, the permit was filed in New York City to close streets surrounding Madison Square Garden from July 2nd through midday July 4th for festivities tied to the July 3rd event.
2: Yeah, I may have to borrow your blacklight pen just to see the watermark in the invitation
1: right
2: that I got in the mail.
1: That's pretty amazing, though. That's pretty wild.
2: It is so high tech.
1: Mm-hmm.
2: Ariana Grande rescheduling three of her upcoming shows for her Eternal Sunshine tour. Maybe they just need more sun. The singer announced yesterday that she's moving her July 12th show at New York's Barclays Center to July 14th, so 2 days later, and also rescheduling the dates for two of her concerts at the TD Garden coming up in Boston. So if you had tickets to go see her on the 22nd of July, you can now go on the 23rd of July. And if you were going to see her on the 24th of July, mark your calendar for July 26th.
1: Gotta push that out a little.
2: The show's been postponed. Ariana Grande explained in a statement posted to her Instagram stories that she's rescheduling due to production issues. And that's all we know about this. But she says specifically so that the production of her show can be delivered safely and as intended. So I don't know what that means. Maybe there's some pyro that needs some work.
1: Wow.
2: Maybe it just takes a long time to transport set pieces and things from place to place.
1: Mm.
2: Either way, she needs an extra day or so.
1: I guess it's going to be very elaborate.
2: I guess so.
1: Mm-hmm. Mm-hmm.
2: She might also need a snack. She's looking sort of frail.
1: She is very, very tiny.
2: Exactly. But she says, we're all so sorry for these unfortunate scheduling changes. This was our best and safest option as these challenges with production have come to our attention. Maybe she just cast one of those Wicked spells.
1: I was going to say, maybe she's doing something from Wicked and it's going to be very, you know.
2: I don't know.
1: Who knows?
2: Think of
1: you
2: that.
1: You know what I mean? Where they add in a lot of things, but they want to make sure that it's safe.
2: I forgot all about the Wicked songs. I thought we were just going to get, like, thank you next.
1: Who knows? Right, right. Exactly.
2: Yes, and.
0: Courtney and Brendan Mornings. Now, Cat Country traffic.
2: Here we go. Check the roads on your Tuesday morning. 95 northbound coming into Providence is good. A speed limit ride up past Thurber's Avenue to 195. 95 southbound, no trouble. Things are looking good on 146 to 610 and Route 37. 295 north and southbound, you're okay there too. Incident free on 195 east and westbound, no trouble getting over the Washington Bridge. But we do have a crash reported on 24 northbound. This is at Route 79 in Ascona. No delays behind it, just something to watch out for. Further up on 24, things slow down just a bit up by Harrison Boulevard, and that's it. You're good up to 93. 495, both directions are okay. You ride on 140 northbound between New Bedford and Taunton. That's all right, too. The usual slowdowns after Stephen Street in East Taunton. Traffic brought to you by America 250 this July 4th. 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

0: Cat Country 98.1. It's Courtney and Brendan in the morning. I'm back.
1: See, we're laughing already. You've been back for 10 minutes, and it's just like you never left.
0: I love how you said catching up with Courtney.
1: Catching up with Courtney.
0: This is what's going on. Went to Georgia, man. It's a whole different world down there.
1: Incredible.
0: Woo! And I brought the heat back with me because it's going to be wicked hot this week.
1: The heat was coming either way.
0: I guess it's not just
1: a you thing. It's an us thing. It's an everybody thing.
0: Yes, Bren. Okay.
1: What?
0: It's not just me. I'm just making a joke.
1: No, I get it. I get it. Oh, I'm glad you had a good time.
0: You know, because it wasn't even as hot as it was up here, down there. I was like, this is impressive. It wasn't that hot, but I know it was coming for them. But yeah, I had quite a little adventure. And you know what was really fun? We went to the safari down there. There's a drive-through safari.
1: There's a safari in Georgia?
0: It's so cool. Well, it's right down in Columbus because my stepson is at Fort Benning.
1: Okay.
0: So we flew right into Columbus. We went to Atlanta and then we took a little plane over there.
1: Mm-hmm.
0: But I hadn't been there to the safari, and I heard that, you know, they went with other relatives and stuff, and I was like, hey, I want to go to the safari. So I was like, can we go? So we did decide to go, and when we got there, there's like a bus that brings you through.
1: Okay, so you're not driving your own car through the safari.
0: You don't have to, but you can.
1: Oh, okay, cool.
0: So I was like, oh. So we pulled up, and they were filling up the bus. We're like, oh, let's make the bus, and the bus like took off. We were like, oh, we're not going to make the bus. Okay, when's the next bus? Oh, not until another hour and a half.
1: Oh,
0: right?
1: My goodness.
0: They're like, you can drive through on your own, or you can rent a vehicle.
1: Okay.
0: You know, they have rent. So I was like, oh, I don't know what. And so it wasn't my stepson. He was at work for a little bit. So it was my daughter-in-law. And she was like, all right, you know, I'll drive the car. And I'm like, are you sure? Like, is this safe? I don't know. And she's like, yeah, it'll be all right.
1: It's a safari.
0: So
1: what could go
0: wrong?
1: So I was
0: like, okay. Oh, my gosh. Nothing went wrong. But it was just wild. They said, oh, yeah, bring some food. Here you go, little snackies.
1: Yep.
0: But here's the thing. They're aggressive in the morning because they haven't really eaten a lot.
1: Oh, great.
0: So they're going to come flying at you. So as soon as we're driving through, and it's like about 45 minutes an hour driving through.
1: This is fascinating.
0: And have you ever done this before?
1: No.
0: It was wild.
1: I've seen like America's Funniest Videos where like somebody's in the car holding the bowl of food and like they get like a camel halfway into the Ford Fiesta.
0: This was wild. And there is a camel there, but we didn't see it.
1: Okay.
0: But there was a ton of deer that came running at us first. And I'm like, oh, here they come, coming in hot. And then there's a donkey. And then there's like, you know, antelope looking animals. There's all these animals. I don't know some of the names. I was like, what is the name of this? But it looks like an antelope or whatever.
1: Yeah.
0: And then there was these big, like the buffalo or whatever. There was like these huge.
1: This is awesome.
0: They're coming at you. I was like, whoa. And the faces coming in, the zebras coming right in. And I was like, whoop, I'm putting my window up. I said, I'm sitting in the back. I said, we had such a fun time. I said, this is really fun. I've never done anything like that before.
1: And the car made it out.
0: But there was a part where there was like a little bridge. And so all of a sudden, the big animals, they knew, like, and they had huge horns.
1: Uh-huh.
0: And I was like, oh my gosh, they're coming at us. And they just stood there looking at you like, give me more food.
1: Oh,
0: and so you're trying to like throw because
1: like,
0: they said
1: it's like a shakedown.
0: Exactly. There's certain animals they said don't feed them to the mouth. Throw the food and they'll go get it.
1: Mm-hmm.
0: But there's no like, you can't remember while you're driving through.
1: Of course
0: you're like, which was one of them? I'm just throwing stuff out and stuff. But it was really wild. I have little videos and stuff. I'll have to put them up. But
1: this is incredible.
0: Like, this was really
1: seems
0: fun.
1: Like this part alone was worth the trip.
0: Yeah, it was really, really fun. So it was great to see the kids. And we also did, the Botanical Gardens over there. We went through downtown Columbus too.
1: Mm-hmm.
0: Went out to eat. Went to Atlanta to one of their friends, just opened up a restaurant.
1: Very cool.
0: Irritable clay pot, it's called. Very authentic Chinese food from specific regions, and
1: uh-huh.
0: It was really, really good. And so we had it wasn't that long of a time, Thursday to Sunday, but it was a lot of fun.
1: Oh, I wish I'd known you were going to Atlanta. I would have sent you over to a Fat Matt's Rib Shack.
0: Oh, Fat Matt's?
1: That's the place.
0: That's the place to go.
1: It is.
0: Oh, boy. But it was, quite the adventure. Georgia's just a little, it's different, you know, going down south. I remember when I went to Louisiana,
1: mm-hmm.
0: and I was with my brother and my sister-in-law. And she's like, oh, yeah, you want a margarita or like a daiquiri? That's what she said. And I said, what are you talking about? She goes, we're going to go through the drive-through daiquiri shack. I'm like, what?
1: A drive-through daiquiri shack? Move over, Fat Matt, and your ribs.
0: Exactly.
1: We want daiquiris.
0: I said, what? You drive through? She's like, oh, yeah. She's like, yeah, I'll have two strawberry daiquiris. And she's like, she hits me and go, this is wild. You can just drive around like this? Yeah. Down south is so different.
1: Wait, are they like boozy daiquiris?
0: Yes.
1: No.
0: Yes.
1: Oh, wow.
0: I was like, what?
1: Because in my head, I'm thinking, well, we got like tropical smoothie and Dunkin's got some stuff.
0: No.
1: But,
0: this
1: wow,
0: was an
1: this
0: actual
1: is...
0: daiquiri. I don't even know. It's legal. I was like...
1: Or is it?
0: I was like, this is wild.
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1: Now, Cat Country traffic.
2: Still have a crash on Route 24 northbound. This is in the breakdown lane up by Route 79 in Assonet, so you'll get by this with no trouble. Further up on 24, it's a decent ride up into Brockton and Avon. Still moving about 45 miles an hour from Harrison Boulevard up to 93. 495, you're good in both directions. 140 northbound, things are starting to stall out already after Stephen Street and East Taunton getting onto 24. 195 east and westbound along the south coast, that's a good ride. Coming into Providence on 195 westbound, you get over the Washington Bridge with no trouble. 95 northbound's an easy ride at the moment. Further up on 95 northbound, up by 295 in North Attleboro, you've got some minor delays there. And then you're moving about 50 miles an hour from Robert Toner Boulevard up to 495. 295, good in both directions. 95 southbound, no trouble coming into the city. 146 and 610 are all right at the moment. No trouble on Route 37. Route 4 is looking good, headed down to South County. 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
3: 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So we do have mostly sunny skies for today. Going to be warm out there. High of 88, possible isolated showers. Chance of rain for tonight. Isolated thunderstorm possible too with a low of 71. Now tomorrow is where it's going to get really hot and uncomfortable. Hazy, hot and humid. High of 93. It's going to feel like the upper 90s, and they're saying extreme heat, high of 100 coming up on Friday, and it could feel like 110 as well, and for 4th of July too. Right now we have 65 in Fall River, 64 in North Kingstown, 65 in Providence here at Southern New England's Country. Cat

0: right. They say every morning can be a fresh start, even if it starts with a slice of cold pizza.
1: But we're fresh baked every morning. Courtney and Brendan in the morning. 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

0: Backcountry 98.1, Courtney and Brendan in the morning, 6:27 on your Tuesday. And I was talking to somebody the other day and we were saying, I can't remember who it was. This is what happens now. I used to be able to know exactly what I talked about with who, when it was, all the stuff. And now I'm like, I kind of vaguely remember the conversation.
1: You got to start now with like the where were we and then like the rest of it sort of fills in.
0: Exactly.
1: What did I have to drink?
0: Gosh, it's terrible. But so I was talking to someone and they said, remember when back in the 90s, we thought bagels were all the right, like the thing, you know, it's like, oh, I'm going to eat bagels. We thought they were really good
1: for our
0: health.
1: Like they were the healthy alternative to a donut.
0: Do you remember
1: that?
0: It was like the biggest thing. Like, oh,
1: it
0: bagels.
1: It was almost like a health food.
0: Yes, it was. People were like, oh, I got a bagel. I remember going to the gym, working out, and I'd go to work after that waitressing, and I'd have my bagel with cream cheese. I have to have my bagel. And I'm like, I ate so many flipping bagels.
1: Exactly.
0: And now I'm going, that wasn't so good. That was not good.
1: No. And very similarly, like frozen yogurt when it first came around.
0: Yes.
1: Because that was like the healthy alternative to ice cream.
0: Yeah.
1: But it was sold like by the pound and you could load it up with whatever toppings you want. You could fill it up with marshmallows and gummy bears and peanut butter cup pieces, whatever.
0: Right.
1: Whipped cream.
0: Yeah.
1: And then you take it to the scale. You'd be buying 6 pounds of yogurt thinking, this is so much better than ice cream
0: for
1: me.
0: Do they still weigh it like that? I don't know.
1: Some places do, yeah.
0: Just to weigh it. Yeah, that's so funny. Oh, my gosh.
1: Whole thing, and it was like a healthier alternative, but you're literally weighing your container, which you never did with ice cream.
0: Oh, my gosh.
1: Never. It was like, you'd give me 4 scoops, whatever.
0: Exactly.
1: Yeah,
0: you don't sit there and put all the stuff on it. Oh, my gosh. So these kind of things, we were sold a bill of goods, right?
1: Absolutely. I mean, with everything.
0: Back in the 90s, it was all about, we were doing so much with the aerobics, and it was like, I don't know, we did step aerobics. And the more risers you put on it, the better it was.
1: Then
0: now,
1: even the first step was a sham.
0: Now our knees are blown out.
1: Uh-huh.
0: I remember teaching those classes. Oh, yeah, let's put more risers on there.

0: jobs in our life, mm-hmm. you know?
1: There are so many.
0: Yeah, there's so many. Like the one of just keep working hard, you'll be fine. Well, like, that, just work hard.
1: That's the one I was thinking. You got to go to college, you got to get the 4-year mm-hmm. degree, and then you'll be set for life. You'll have a career at the same company your whole yes. life, and then you'll retire, and you'll get the pension, and you'll be set.
0: Yeah, that was exactly. That's all you need to do. Come on now.
1: Uh-huh.
0: It's like, yeah, no.
1: What a bunch of BS that was.
0: Exactly. So 401-224-1285. What is a giant lie that society successfully sold to your generation? Because, you know, we have multiple generations listening to the show. Mm-hmm. Maybe there's something that pops out in your head where you're like, the constant idea that you have to be successful by a certain age or you failed at life. That was always one that was drilled into your head, too.
1: Yeah.
0: It's like, oh, by 25, you got to have your stuff together, you know?
1: And it's I still don't have my stuff together.
0: Exactly.
1: Come on now.
0: I'm like, please.
1: Let's be real.
0: Fat is bad. Sugar is good. That was big in the 90s. Oh, man. I just remember that. We'd be eating all this sugar. It's okay. There's no fat in it. That's all we cared
1: right.
0: about was fat.
1: Uh-huh.
0: Now we're like, oh, no, actually, there's some good fat and bad fat.
1: Yeah,
0: you need some good fat.
1: Then you need saturated fat. I still don't know what saturated fat
0: yeah,
1: is.
0: Yeah, you don't want saturated fat. No, no.
1: I can tell you know I didn't use the step aerobics because my knees are just fine.
0: Yeah. You're like, oh, my God.
1: There's benefits to not doing that.
0: Oh, boy. So give us a call, 401-224-1285. Oh, the other one about video games, which is kind of funny. They're like, you're not going to get paid for video games. And now, granted, there's not a ton of people, but there's a lot of people online. They make money off other people watching them play video games.
1: Mm-hmm.
0: And it's so funny. I'm like, I was talking to my stepson. I go, what are you doing? Oh, this is like a few years back. Oh, I'm watching so-and-so. They're playing such-and-such. You know, they get up to certain levels. You can see how they do. I'm like, you're watching somebody play video games and this is how they make their living?
1: Yeah. You know, it's even worse. Mm. When you don't sit so close to the TV. It's bad for your eyes.
0: Yeah.
1: Now I can't read a restaurant menu. And like, I didn't sit close to the TV.
0: Right.
1: But my eye, what happened to my eyes?
0: Yeah, that's going to happen regardless. They didn't tell you that.
1: No, they didn't.
0: So 401-224-1285. Give us a call. Send us a text. What is that giant lie that society successfully sold to your generation? Cat Country Mornings.
2: 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It's Courtney and Brendan in the morning. Now, Cat Country Traffic.
1: 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It brought you the traffic. 95 northbound coming into Providence. You've got a good ride right now. It's moving at the speed limit. Leaving the city on 95 northbound. That is okay as well. Incident free there. Nothing to tell you about. Things are looking good. Some pockets, though, up by 295 in North Attleboro on 95 northbound. Southbound side of 95 is good coming into the city. 146, the 610, Route 37, they're fine as well. 295 northbound and southbound. You've got a good ride. Same with 495. Both directions are fine. We had a crash in Sonnet on 24 northbound by Route 79. That is still there, but it's in the breakdown lane. It's one car from a hit and run, and that's it. Further up on 24 northbound, you've got some minor slowdowns up in the Brockton stretch after Belmont Street. From there up to Harrison Boulevard, that's where things are heaviest. 140 northbound, it's the usual tap of the brakes getting onto 24. 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

0: Country 98.1, Courtney and Brendan in the morning. It is 6:39 on your Tuesday, and we're talking about that giant lie that society or maybe somebody else successfully sold to you. To your generation. And there's funny things for every generation that people can relate to that we were kind of told, especially the big one of like, just keep working hard and you're going to get somewhere. And sometimes it depends on, you know, when I say working smarter, not
1: nose
0: harder.
1: To the grindstone.
0: Mm-hmm. Yep, that's it. Just keep it, you know. And I think Gen X, a lot of that, that's what we're so used to. Just keep working, work overtime, do this, do that. You know, just keep working.
1: Yeah, yeah.
0: You're going to get somewhere.
1: Exactly. Mm-hmm. Get you nowhere.
0: And sometimes it just gets you exhausted.
1: That's what's
0: happening.
1: Hurt.
0: Oh, my gosh. And then also in the 90s, I was talking to somebody else the other day, and they said, yeah, isn't that funny how we were all so into bagels all the time? Like, we were sold, like, that's, like, the biggest, you know, health kick was eating bagels.
1: Bagels. Go
0: so
1: figure. Right?
0: We ate a ton of bagels in the 90s. It was like, I remember, it was everything fat-free. You know, you could eat as much sugar as you wanted. We didn't realize, like, what the sugar was doing to our bodies. And actually, some fat is good for us to have, but we were like, nope, fat free. I'm just cooking with all the, you know, every fat free spray and like everything was fat free.
1: Right.
0: But yet I was eating all the sugar, you know, just candy without chocolate. Like, we had all these silly rules. Like, I don't even know. Skittles all the time. I don't know what it was. And Twizzlers.
1: Uh-huh.
0: I ate a lot of Twizzlers back in the 90s.
1: Oh, sure. And then same thing with drinks. But I know you like your Crystal Light.
0: At other people's houses.
1: Right. But first it was that. You know, it's you just mix it with water and it's sugar-free and it's better for you than soda. And then now it's like, whatever.
0: Yeah.
1: It's just the sugar and everything.
0: Right, right. Yeah. And the sugar is the thing that we have to watch for. But back then it was like, you know, I don't know. Just eat bagels.
1: Right, or drink juice instead of like Kool-Aid or whatever.
0: Oh, the
1: remember?
0: Juice. Yeah. The juice is so not great for you.
1: Well, that was it. You'd want like Tang. Mm-hmm. And maybe, no, you stick with the juice. It's better. And then they both have all the sugar.
0: Right.
1: I don't know.
0: Exactly. But it's just kind of funny how things shift like that. Or we were so into the aerobics, but then we didn't realize, you know, especially the high impact stuff we were doing. Oh my gosh, not good for the knees. Now I'm like paying for it, you know,
1: because
0: I was an aerobics instructor. So we were jumping around and doing all sorts of stuff. I mean, I jump around normally.
1: I was an aerobics observer. It's much easier. Easier on the joints. All of them.
0: Much easier.
1: 401-224-1285 is our number. Give us a call or send us a text. Let us know what is that thing that you feel lied to about from your younger days. 884 in the text line says, remember when every parent across America used to say it's illegal to turn on the light in the backseat of the car while driving at night?
0: Yes. Where did they come up with that?
1: I don't know.
0: It's illegal. Turn it off.
1: Right?
0: It was always illegal.
1: My mom had a fancy car. It was like an Oldsmobile Toronado or something.
0: Yeah.
1: And in the back had those opera reading light things. You could turn on and they point like down into your lap, so if you're reading.
0: Oh, perfect.
1: Whatever. Yeah. Think we ever got to use those?
0: No. Turn it off.
1: Not
0: it's illegal.
1: All.
0: The cops are going to get us.
1: Right. 989 says that if you take a shower during a lightning storm, you'd get like shocked or juiced. And I think this one actually might have some merit to it. That may or may not be a lie. When it's lightning out, I avoid the shower. I make sure my kids aren't in the shower
0: for that reason. Yeah, because the water conducting. I don't know. This probably,
1: you can't really argue with science in that regard.
0: So we're not sure about that one.
1: Right. Yeah. And then she from Charlestown says, morning all, you have to wait to go swimming after eating because you would cramp up.
0: Yes.
1: Uh-huh.
0: And that's another one where it's like, okay, if you ate a ton, that could be a thing. But just generally, I remember reading articles about that. If you're just generally having like a little light lunch, a little sandwich, you know, it's not going to be. But they'd be like, you got to sit for an hour.
1: Yeah. Chief is also still wondering about eggs. Are they good for us or bad again?
0: Oh, yeah. Exactly. Because that's another thing we did. Oh, you got to go with the egg whites.
1: Right.
0: Get the yolks out of there. So I was forever like taking the yolks out and buying the no yolks and all of that stuff.
1: Oh,
0: now
1: it's
0: like, you can have the thing. Okay, some cholesterol's good for. Okay, I don't know. It's,
1: how
0: just do you keep up
1: egg.
0: With the thing?
1: Just eat it.
0: Same thing with the wine. Don't have the wine. Oh, have the wine. Don't have the wine.
1: Let me tell you something. I know people who are into wine. Don't want to mention my parents or anything, but they're well preserved.
0: Yes.
1: I think it's the wine.
0: Have the wine.
1: Yeah.
0: So 401-224-1285. What is a giant lie that society successfully sold to your generation, or maybe someone else in your family sold it to you? 401-224-1285. Going to go back to the phones. Good morning.
2: Good morning.
0: Good morning, Karen.
2: First of all, welcome back.
0: Oh, thank you.
1: Yeah, it's funny. Courtney's back. Now Karen's back, and then I'm sure we'll hear from everybody else.
2: Yeah, exactly. Yeah, we'll all be back.
1: Uh-huh. It's like I meant nothing.
0: Of course you mean so much. We love you very much,
1: Brad.
0: I'm
1: kidding.
2: You got a rock.
0: I got a rock.
2: Actually, it was one that my father sold me. Oh, he said, now he passed away in the 80s, okay?
0: Yep.
2: And he said, that'll be the day that we have to pay for TV monthly.
0: Oh, that we will never have to pay for something like TV or water.
1: Mm-hmm.
2: Yeah, definitely the TV. He goes, that'll be the day that we'll have to pay every month for TV. I'm like, you curse me.
0: Yeah. And guess what, how much we pay? An obscene amount.
1: Never mind that I pay every week for trash pickup now.
0: Right. There's so many things that we thought were included in life.
1: Yeah.
2: And you know what? Now nothing's included.
0: No, it's all a la carte.
3: Mm-hmm. Give us a ring, send us a text, or chime in on Facebook. It's Courtney and Brendan in the morning. 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
0: Hey, everyone. 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
1: 95 northbound coming into the city. You're still moving at the speed limit there. 195 westbound over the Washington Bridge. You're good at the state line. No trouble past the merge points. It's a decent ride at the moment. 95 southbound is also good coming into the city. Still moving 60 miles an hour from Lonsdale Avenue down to 146. 146 to 610 Route 37. They are all good. 295 north. Northbound and southbound are fine. At Route 4, headed down to the South County, no problems there. Even the Newport and Jamestown bridges are doing fine right now. 195 all along the South Coast. It's a speed limit ride. 140 northbound has a quick tap at the brakes at Stephen Street, getting onto Route 24. On 24 northbound, we had that crash over in Assonet by Route 79. That has cleared out of the way. Only slowdowns on 24 northbound now are up by Harrison Boulevard. 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
0: And it's going to be hot this week. Mostly sunny for today. Possible isolated showers. High of 88 this afternoon. Chance of rain tonight with an isolated thunderstorm. Low 71. And tomorrow, hazy, hot, and humid. High of 93. It's going to feel like upper 90s. And then we, of course, have an extreme heat warning going tomorrow through the 4th of July. Some of the temps are going to get up into the lower 100s. And it's going to feel like 110. Right now, we have 67 in Cranston, 65 in Somerset, 66 in Providence here at Southern New England's Country.
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0: When leaving the house, make sure you have your wallet, keys, phone, and Courtney and Brendan on
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0: Cat Country 98.1, Courtney and Brendan in the morning. Thanks so much for joining us. It is 6:57 on your Tuesday, and we're talking about those little things that we were kind of sold, maybe a bill of goods.
1: It was definitely a bill of goods.
0: Those lies that society or maybe somebody else successfully sold to your generation, or maybe it was just within your household.
1: And they weren't even good goods.
0: They weren't even good goods. No. Sometimes, you know, our parents told us certain things just to try to keep us in line, you know? They'd be like, don't get so close to the TV. Or your, like, if your eyes, you know, if you cross your eyes, you know,
1: they'll stay like that.
0: Or if somebody hits you on the back while you cross your eyes, they'll stay like that.
1: I didn't hear that one.
0: Yeah, my friends used to say that.
1: I can't even cross my eyes.
0: It was like, that's right. I know,
1: it's
0: we went over this last week.
1: Terrible attempt that I make to do this.
0: And I was like trying to, you know, then I realized the other day, though, I can do the wiggle. From that, like my eye,
1: oh, wow.
0: Eyebrows, yeah.
1: I can't even do
0: on both sides, So I can do that, but I realized I can't snap on both fingers. I mean, on both hands, I can do it on the left hand, but I can't on the right. It just doesn't do it.
1: I'll watch and learn.
0: See, I think that's so cool.
1: Right?
0: How do you do that on both?
1: And then the left.
0: Uh-huh. That's really cool.
1: Yeah. Can't explain it.
0: It's just funny how there's certain things that, you know, genetically, I guess we can do. But we're also told not to do certain things.
1: Everybody's
0: you know?
1: Good at something.
0: And so one of them, the constant idea that you have to be successful by a certain age or else you failed at life. That's ridiculous. So many people, late bloomers. I always thought of myself as a late bloomer. Mm-hmm. It's going to take me a little while longer, but I'm going to get there.
1: I consider myself still blooming.
0: Yes, exactly. That's a good thing, too.
1: 401-224-1285 is our number. Give us a call or send us a text, 544, real quick on the text line. Says you got to go to college if you want to be somebody.
0: Right. That was another one. And it's great to go to college, but you don't have to.
1: It was sold the myth of retirement.
0: Which was the myth. That
1: I'm not sure. Maybe that you'd just be able to relax and think about nothing and worry about nothing.
0: Right.
1: And,
0: maybe there's some worry there.
1: Worry about everything. Mm-hmm. And then LA says, I remember my father telling us that we couldn't run the dishwasher unless it was full. Like it was a rule. That's how they work.
0: Yeah. And you believe it too. Uh-huh. A lot of this stuff, some of the, they're good rules to have, you know, maybe you conserve energy, but then there's other times where you like, and then you realize when you're with somebody, you know, a partner or something, you move in with somebody else and they're like, what are you talking about? And you're like, no, you can't do it. And you know, like, wait, what? That's where sometimes we go, huh?
1: That's
0: that was true in my house.
1: Exposed.
0: But, exactly.
1: First time you move out, you're moving with somebody else. Huh. Really?
0: Yeah, things that make you go, you didn't grow up that way, huh?
1: Right.
0: You're like, I didn't realize
1: you
0: that.
1: You mean you can take the plastic off the furniture.
0: I didn't know. No. Nobody told me that
1: exactly.
0: I could. Oh, my goodness. Oh, wow. Work hard for your company and they'll take good care of you. That's one that I know these years we've been seeing. Not as many people staying in jobs for 40 years or 30 years. You
1: exactly.
0: Know?
1: Mm-hmm. Uh-huh. And then you look back at some, like, even the architecture in some, like in Taunton, there's rows and rows of houses that were once like company housing. Like you went to work for a company and they'd have, so hook you up with a place to live.
0: Yeah. And that would be, you know, and you'd be fine with that.
1: Yeah.
0: You know, and
1: you don't
0: it'd be
1: get
0: like,
1: that
0: all right.
1: Anymore.
0: No, you barely get a pen.
1: Exactly.
0: I mean, when you retire.
1: Even a pen would be nice.
0: You know? It's like, they used to, I worked at a company before when you were there for 5 years, you got acknowledgement, and then 10. I think after that, maybe 15 or 20, they handed you something and you could order from it.
1: Yeah,
0: like
1: a little
0: chair
1: catalog.
0: Or something. Yeah, like a little catalog. Has that happened to you before?
1: Yeah, I picked out a portable DVD player. After 10 years at the call center.
0: Oh, really?
1: Yeah.
0: And you were at the call center that long?
1: I was.
0: I didn't realize that.
1: Ridiculous, right?
0: Oh, my. I thought you were just in and
1: absolutely
0: out.
1: Absolutely no career ambition there.
0: Wow.
1: Well, I mean, they promoted me off the call line into other stuff within the same company. So.
0: But I thought you were out of there after a couple of years because you couldn't take it.
1: I made it for 11 years.
0: Wow.
1: There.
0: Uh-huh. Well.
1: Which is an eternity.
0: Yeah. You made it to the booklet. That's pretty good.
1: Enough to get the portable DVD player, which I immediately put on eBay as soon as it arrived at
0: oh, my God. That was your plan the whole time?
1: Yeah, of course it was. There was nothing in the catalog I needed.
0: Jeez Louise.
1: It was just a bunch of stuff and a book.
0: So you're like, I'm going to get a couple bucks off these people.
1: Dude, it was that or like the crystal bowl. And it's like, what am I going to do with that? At least the portable DVD player in 2010
0: right.
1: still had some value.
0: Yes, yes. So you got a couple bucks,
1: yeah,
0: huh?
1: Yeah, uh-huh. All right. You in the box.
0: I just got this for my 10-year service.
1: Exactly.
0: Who's going to pay for
1: what
0: it?
1: What do I need that for? We all had smartphones by then. Oh we could see where the future was going. I had an iPad. I didn't need a portable DVD player.
0: You had multiple things going on that.
1: Exactly.
0: Wow, I wouldn't have thought like that. Your brain is like next level.
1: It was like obsolete stuff from 5 years before, whenever they printed the catalog.
0: Oh, my gosh.
1: So there was a warehouse somewhere with all these old gifts. You know, pick one.
0: Oh, my goodness. Uh-huh. So 401-224-1285. You're inventive. I like that.
1: Yeah.
0: You're always thinking. We're going to go back to the phones and you can feel free to give us a call, send us a text. We want to know, what was that giant lie that society successfully sold to your generation? Good morning, Cat Country.
2: If you eat all your carrots, you'll have better eyesight.
0: Oh, absolutely. Uh-huh. You will, I think. Maybe you won't.
1: Because you never see a rabbit wearing glasses.
0: Oh, you heard that one too.
1: Oh, yeah. Uh-huh.
2: I have another one, though. If you keep flicking the light switch on and off, it's 10 cents every time.
1: Oh, see, I was told 5 cents.
0: Oh, gosh. And we believed it.
1: Oh,
0: ka-ching.
1: Yeah.
0: Oh, there goes my, oh, my gosh, my chore money. I'm not going to get my allowance this week. Yeah.
1: Mm-hmm. And when they told me that, and I was mad at my parents or whoever was telling me, you know what I'd do? I'd go right over to the wall to the switch. Flick, flick, flick, flick, flick, flick, flick, flick, flick, flick. How much is that?
2: Yeah, I would count it every time. 5, 10, 15, 20.
1: That's right. What are you going to do about it?
0: Yeah. Got in big trouble. Oh, that's a good example.
2: Right?
0: Who is this?
2: Melissa.
0: Oh, Melissa, how are you?
2: I'm great. How are you guys?
0: Oh, we're good. We're good. And what's your town again?
2: Fall River.
0: Fall River. Hmm. Well, excellent. Well, thank you so much for joining the show, and go eat your carrots, all right?
2: Absolutely. Thank you.
0: Take good care.
2: Day.
0: Bye-bye.
1: Thanks for the call.
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4: 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Now, Cat Country traffic.
1: Got about a 40-45 mile an hour ride in and around downtown Providence right now, including on 195 westbound just over the Washington Bridge, heading over the Providence River Bridge. You're good there. 95 on the southbound side. Your delays start just after Route 126 down to 146, so a couple miles there where you're going about 40 miles an hour. The 610 inbound also moving about the same speeds after Westminster Street. 95 northbound coming into the city from Warwick and Cranston. That's still speed limit all the way. No trouble up by Thurber's Avenue. Getting up to 195. Volume is increasing, though. Over on the south coast as well, 195 east and westbound. You're still doing fine there. 140 northbound starting to stall out at Stephen Street in East Taunton. About 30 miles an hour there through that construction zone. And then on 24 northbound, we've got some pockets up by Harrison Boulevard. Headed down to the beaches on Route 4 this morning. You're okay there. 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
0: Cat

0: Rock Country 98.1. Courtney and Brendan in the morning. It is coming up on 7:12 on your Tuesday, and we're talking about big lies that society or somebody else might have sold to you or your generation. Some of them, yeah, generationally, we were talking about food, which is interesting. Mm-hmm. Bagels. I was talking to someone recently, and they said, remember we ate like a ton of bagels in the 90s? And I'm like, yeah, because they told us it was a health food.
1: Absolutely.
0: And it was, you know, it was good for us. And
1: get the ones with the sesame seeds on them, yeah, or whatever the seasonings were, because it didn't have like frosting. It was, you right, could load it up with cream cheese, and cheese is good for you.
0: Yeah. For some reason. And then also the sweet ones. I always love the sweet over the savory.
1: Oh, yeah.
0: So like the French toast bagels and stuff like
1: yeah,
0: that.
1: Yeah, I like the cinnamon raisin ones myself.
0: So good. Now, not to say, I mean, everybody, you know, people love bagels, but I don't know, in the 90s, we were just barraged by, you've got to eat bagels. It was like mm-hmm, a whole thing. Oh, yes. I'd go to work out, and then I'd go to work, and I'd be, oh, I got to have my bagel snack. And that would be a snack. That wasn't like breakfast or lunch. That was like a little snack, you know?
1: Uh-huh.
0: I was hungry. Got to have bagel. And, you know, they were giant.
1: Oh,
0: just
1: sure.
0: Funny. Oh, my gosh.
1: All those things.
0: Yeah, right? So 401-224-1285. We're talking about lies that society successfully sold to us, or our generation specifically. We're going to go back to the phones. Good morning, Cat Country.
2: So I'm not going to go conspiracy theory on you today, I promise.
0: Okay.
2: But, I'm not. But tying in with you and your bagels, the food pyramid, the biggest lie they told us in the 70s.
0: Oh, yeah. There's a lot of research now showing that it wasn't so great.
1: Well, first it was the four food groups. That
0: yes,
1: was the food pyramid.
0: Right.
1: And now I don't even know if there's a food anything.
0: Yeah, I don't know what they're doing now.
2: They basically flipped the food pyramid upside down.
0: Oh, okay,
1: it's
0: yeah,
1: like the food triangle.
0: Right. It gets us all confused. But yeah, now that they're seeing that certain foods maybe aren't as great for us as they had originally said.
2: Eat more carbs. No, don't eat more carbs.
0: Yeah.
2: Eat more beef.
0: Exactly. You have to look for the quality of the carb, too. We were all munching on chips and stuff. I'm like, ah! We were confused. Yeah. Yeah, we were confused. And now we're finding out about, you know, different quality of foods. Even it's not just the blanket, like, oh, just eat this or don't eat that. And back then it was, oh, you know, you can eat as much sugar because there's no fat in it. We were
1: yes,
0: obsessed with fat mm-hmm, and fat grams. Oh, my gosh.
1: You are what you eat.
0: You know,
1: from your head down to your feet.
0: That's what we would say. And now it's like, no, you actually have to have some good fats in there. Some
1: yeah,
0: olive oil, some avocado, stuff like that.
1: Oh, boy.
0: Mm.
1: That's a lot.
0: Well, not everybody likes that stuff.
1: That's true.
0: But it's good to have a little of the good fats.
1: Yes.
0: You know?
1: 401-224-1285 is our number. Give us a call or send us a text. Laurie on the text line this morning says, don't swallow the watermelon seeds because you'll grow a watermelon
0: oh,
1: in your belly.
0: Yes, yes.
1: In your belly.
0: In your belly.
1: Uh-huh.
0: They used to say that about gum. Don't swallow your gum.
1: That was the next thing she
0: oh,
1: said.
0: Yeah.
1: Don't swallow gum because it'll grow into a gum tree.
0: Gum tree, yes. You remember that one?
1: I don't remember the gum
0: oh,
1: tree part
0: yeah,
1: specifically. I just remembered it would stay in your stomach forever.
0: Mm-hmm. Well, you know me. I chew gum like crazy.
1: Yeah.
0: So it's like if I swallowed it, they'd be like, where's the gum? You swallowed. Oh. And it was especially a lot of this was at friends' houses. Their parents would mm-hmm, say things and be like, oh, you're going to get a gum tree. Gum tree. And I have to go back
1: gum
0: to my
1: tree,
0: mom. Oh, I'm going to get a gum tree.
1: And then she also mentioned that gum is made from whale fat.
0: Oh.
1: Which I don't know, probably not true at all.
0: Oh. Oh, that's what somebody said?
1: Well, that's what Laurie said as well. I guess that's what helps make the gum tree or something. I don't know.
0: Just another thing we have to worry about.
1: Exactly. So many factors and people were trying to justify these things they were
0: yes,
1: telling you. Sometimes they'd make up stuff.
0: Yeah.
1: You know? Uh-huh.
0: And sometimes they just would go on and on. And now that you're older, you go, wait a minute. Wait.
1: Yeah, that
0: didn't make
1: no
0: any
1: sense
0: at all.
1: None.
0: Yeah, exactly. So give us a call. Send us a text. We want to know, what is that giant lie that society successfully sold to your generation? Maybe it had to do with success or staying at a company forever. They used to say that. Oh, just find
1: oh,
0: a company
1: yeah,
0: and stay there for like 30 years and then you'll retire and have all the money in the world.
1: Mm-hmm. Well, my dad wanted to get me a job at the company where he was working.
0: Oh, yeah.
1: He said, oh, there's entry-level jobs like in the tool room. All
0: oh,
1: you do is like take inventory of tools and
0: mm-hmm,
1: if they need tools, they come to you at the window and you hand them the tools.
0: Yeah.
1: You get that job, you're set for life. You set.
0: Oh.
1: Of course, that company's been long gone for like 20
0: oh,
1: years.
0: Oh,
1: yeah.
0: See, a lot of this stuff they didn't foresee. They thought it was just
1: right,
0: going to be booming forever.
1: Uh-huh.
0: Yeah. You were smart to become a DJ.
1: Yeah,
0: and
1: good
0: do
1: thing
0: all
1: I didn't take
0: thing,
1: his advice.
0: Right.
1: I'd be waiting for another tool room job to come up.
0: So give us a call, send us a text, a giant lie that society successfully sold to your generation. Cat Country Mornings.
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1: Good ride. Still incident-free in the Ocean State right now. Things are looking good on 95 northbound. Still moving at the speed limit up past Thurber's Avenue to 195. Even getting to that point, very easy this morning. Light volume on the roads. 95 southbound. Get a little bit of company starting at George Street. It's about a 50-mile-an-hour ride from there down to 146. On 146 and the 610, things are all right. Speed limit on both roads. 295, both directions are fine, northbound and southbound. Headed down to the beaches on Route 4 this morning, headed down to South County. Things are looking good there as well. A little bit of volume down by Oak Hill Road, but really nothing else to worry about. Newport and Jamestown bridges are fine. 195 eastbound and westbound, both sides of the Washington Bridge are doing all right. A little bit heavier on the eastbound side. On the westbound side, you're still okay at the state line. 195 along the south coast is good. 140 northbound, it's a quick tap of the brakes getting onto Route 24. And on 24 northbound, you've got minor delays up after Harrison Boulevard. About 45 miles an hour from there up to 93. 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
0: 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So we do have mostly sunny skies for today. Possible isolated showers later on. High of 88. Chance of rain tonight. Low 71. And tomorrow, hazy, hot, and humid. High of 93, but it's going to feel like the upper 90s. And then we've got an extreme heat warning tomorrow through the 4th of July. Thursday and Friday, most uncomfortable days, they said. It's going to be 100, but it's going to feel like 110. Yowza. Right now, we have 68 in New Bedford, 67 in Coventry, 67 in Providence, here at Southern New England's Country. Cat

Rock Country 98.1. Courtney and Brendan in the morning. Alexandra Kay, straight for the heart. And I can't wait. She's going to be coming to Moonshine Alley in Providence on Tuesday, July 21st. Now, it's a sold-out show, but we discovered last week that we've got tickets to give away. And yes, it looks like over here, get to our contest page, catcountry.com. There's a ton of shows.

0: Like, do you want to follow this person? It has nothing to do with anything I like at
1: all. And these ads and the algorithms that you're in. Now I'm getting sold every single kind of thing for skincare, for your hair, for this, that, the other thing.
0: And I'm suddenly obsessed with watching people try and put boats in water, on like boat ramps, because that's all they're showing me is boat ramp video. I don't even know why.
1: You click on something, and then maybe you clicked on it once.
0: Yeah.
1: And then that's it. They're like,
0: how many people can't put a boat back on a trailer? I mean, I couldn't do it either, but it's just
1: But you get
0: fun
1: entertainment
0: to watch.
1: Watching it, seeing how they do it. Yeah. I love the ones where people are trying to pull up to the gas station.
0: This sounds even worse than boat ramps. Keep going.
1: They try to pull up to the pump and they forget that they're it's on the other side, say, you know, with a gas tank. So they pull up and then they try to like change and they go to the other side and they're still on the wrong
0: side. They're trying to figure out how to get there and get the pump line.
1: And they're still on the wrong side. They're like, oh, all right, let me do this and I'll back up and go here and go to the other side. They're still on the wrong side. It's funny.
0: Just when I thought there was nothing dumber than boat ramp videos, here you are with gas pump videos.
1: I can beat that. Yeah. Wow. I got something dumber.
0: And then 2 hours have gone by and all you've done is watch people try and pump gas.
1: Oh my gosh. And I'm still laughing.
0: 401-224-1285 is our number. We heard from a bunch of people on the text line this morning. We heard from L.A. who mentioned their dad telling that they couldn't run the dishwasher unless it was full.
1: Oh, yeah.
0: Grim was talking about retirement. 544 said you got to go to college if you want to be somebody.
1: Yeah, that's it. Oh, how about flying cars, man? Somebody put this up online. Yeah, where are the flying cars?
0: Right.
1: I thought we were going to have them by now. Well, we do have the, you know, driverless cars, I guess. That I don't know. That's pretty good for technology. Although they're not really solo. I don't see them. I mean, they're in different places, but it's not like widely accepted for people to be driving. I wouldn't trust it. I wouldn't trust it.
0: Boston Globe had an article in their Sunday Globe edition, and it was a look back at an article they had published in 1976, the country's bicentennial.
1: Yep.
0: And it was they did like a satire treatment of the front page for like the 300th birthday of America.
1: Oh,
0: so it was like a look into the future.
1: It's
0: like a very futuristic newspaper page.
1: Mm-hmm.
0: And first of all, they assume people would be reading it on a home computing device.
1: Oh.
0: Not realizing that we all have smartphones now.
1: Yes. So
0: that was the first thing. They got sort of right, but not exactly. But one of the things they did nail is that like a lot of the words on their mock-up page were printed like without vowels. They had shortened words and you could still figure it out. Sort of like the way
1: texting.
0: We text to each other now.
1: That's funny.
0: Same exact thing.
1: Oh my gosh.
0: Mm-hmm.
1: Did they get the emojis? Then I give them a lot of
0: credit. There were no emojis.
1: So 401-224-1285, give us a call, send us a text. We want to know that lie that society successfully sold to your generation. Oh, there's so many of them. You know, in the 90s, we're all about fat-free, eating lots of bagels, and no problem, eat all the sugar you want. Now we're paying for it.
0: Right.
1: So give us a call with your example. Cat Country Mornings.
2: 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It's Courtney and Brendan in the morning. 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
0: Where are those flying cars when we need them now? Things on the Washington Bridge slowing down a bit, both on 195 eastbound and on the westbound side as well. Westbound coming into Providence, you're still okay. At the state line, delays just after that. 95 northbound coming into Providence, still moving at the speed limit up past Thurber's Avenue, 60 to 65 miles an hour from there to 195. Leaving Providence on 95 northbound, you're good up to the 495 interchange. Some minor delays after that up by Mechanic Street in Foxborough and 140 in Mansfield. On 495, both directions there are fine. No problems on 295. Coming into Providence on 146, just a tap of the brakes after Admiral Street. Things are good on the 610. No trouble on Route 37. Route 4 is looking good, as is the Newport and the Jamestown Bridge this morning. On the South Coast, 195 is fine. 140 northbound has about a mile of heavier volume now. Approaching Stephen Street in East Taunton, getting on to 24. On 24 northbound, it's pockets up by Harrison Boulevard. 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

0: Country 98.1, Courtney and Brendan in the morning, 7:41 on your Tuesday, and we're talking about that giant lie that society successfully sold to your generation, or maybe it was something you heard in your household and you believed it all for many years.
1: Or you heard it at a friend's household. You go over to your friend's house and they got like some different rules they're playing by over there.
0: And you're like,
1: and some different beliefs.
0: I didn't know about that. Uh-huh. Interesting. Like you said, not to sit too close to the TV or something bad was going to happen.
1: It would make your eye. You'd go blind.
0: Don't cross your eyes. They're going to be stuck like that. Mm-hmm. You know?
1: A lot of things to do with vision now that I think about it.
0: Right.
1: Yeah. Exactly. We're all about saving
0: They were all
1: vision.
0: Afraid of, what we're going to do. The whole carrots thing. Somebody had called in earlier about that. Eat those carrots.
1: Right.
0: You're
1: going to
0: have, perfect eyesight.
1: Mm-hmm.
0: Yeah, I'm
1: they
0: still
1: also told us
0: carrots.
1: Not to smoke, though.
0: Mm-hmm.
1: You know, and meanwhile, our adult relatives were all smoking.
0: Right.
1: You know, grandparents, aunts, uncles, whatever.
0: Yeah. And sometimes they weren't, really back in the day, they weren't telling you not to smoke.
1: Right. Well, that's true, too.
0: Because, they didn't consider it to be as bad as we know it to be now.
1: Exactly.
0: Yeah. So lots of different things we were told that maybe weren't true. And then as far as success, too, a lot of people were talking about that as well. Working really hard and focusing in, going to college is a guarantee that you're going to be fine, which is not always the thing. And nowadays, people graduate with a ton of debt, too. Mm-hmm. So that's another problem.
1: It is.
0: Yeah.
1: Getting some text on the text line as well. We heard somebody mentioned this one earlier, but 760 mentioned it again. You can't turn on the overhead interior lights in the car.
0: Oh, yeah.
1: Not because it's illegal.
0: It's illegal. We used to get that. I was like, really? We're going to get pulled over by the cops?
1: If it was illegal, why would they even put those lights in the car? What's the point?
0: Because you can have it on. But
1: don't
0: not
1: ask
0: while,
1: questions.
0: Not while you're driving. Yeah, but you were probably that kid. Well, I got some questions.
1: Of course.
0: Stop it.
1: Yeah.
0: We don't want to hear your questions.
1: I was trying to dispel all of the myths.
0: Yeah, you were like, but one more thing.
1: Uh-huh.
0: Nah, be quiet.
1: Yeah.
0: Well, you were naturally inquisitive.
1: Of course.
0: Mm-hmm. Mm-hmm. You had some questions.
1: I did. I had so many.
0: And they had answers, but they were like, knock it off.
1: Of course.
0: Because I said so.
1: 368 on the text line is talking about the end of the world. You know, the world's going to end at X year. I mean, maybe it was the Y2K thing.
0: Yes. There's a big one we were sold.
1: Right?
0: Y2K.
1: Uh-huh.
0: We were all like, oh my God, what's going to happen at midnight? I was in New York City at the time. And we were like, what's going to happen? Is everything going to grind to a halt? Am I going to be stuck on the subway? Or at the strike of 12 midnight?
1: Yeah.
0: What's
1: going to
0: happen? Nothing.
1: Yeah, nothing.
0: A big fat nothing. But we were all
1: We said Happy
0: afraid.
1: New Year, and then we were dancing in Dartmouth to Will Smith records. That was it.
0: And it was like, all right,
1: party
0: moving
1: continued.
0: On. Yeah, exactly. I thought the whole power grid was going to go down.
1: Right.
0: We were all freaking out. Oh my gosh, it's the end of the world.
1: It's like nothing.
0: Yeah. Yep, nothing. Y2K, that was a big
1: one. And then
0: we
1: all gave each other a pat on the back like we all did a ton of work
0: to get us
1: to that. But we did it. We reset all the clocks, everything that had a year. That we thought.
0: Oh, thank goodness.
1: Uh-huh.
0: Yeah, exactly.
1: It's okay.
0: Oh my God, it's all okay again. So that's what we're asking you today, your examples of this. Give us a call, send us a text, 401-224-1285, a giant lie that society successfully told to your generation. Mm. Going to go back to the phones. We have Florida Mike. Good morning.
2: But I have to say, growing up, horrible stories about eggs. Don't eat eggs.
0: Oh,
2: it's
0: yeah.
2: too much protein. Mm-hmm. So I remember as a kid not having a lot of eggs, and then they come up with this theory about milk.
0: Yeah.
2: And now I look back, I go, what a lie. Lies.
0: Yeah. And as you're scrambling your eggs and making omelets.
2: Mm-hmm. Well, that's me. And Vanessa and I, we eat a lot of eggs, like the hard-boiled eggs.
0: Oh, yeah.
2: I make my famous scrambled eggs with creme fraiche in it, which is awesome.
0: Ooh.
2: But yeah, everything we do is eggs.
0: Yeah. And people love the boiled eggs. Nice protein right there.
1: Mm-hmm.
0: Yep.
2: Oh, yeah. And like I said, with this new steam pot I got, a minute. Things are perfect. The egg falls out of the shell.
0: Oh, I like that.
2: Yeah.
1: Wow. I like Cadbury cream eggs. Those are good.
0: Oh, my gosh. Of course, of course.
2: Now you're going for the sugar.
0: Yeah, he likes that.
1: Wait, there's sugar in those?
0: Delicious.
2: Just a little.
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0: So here's the deal. 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And of course, that's Nathan Clark. 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
6: Things are still looking good in most spots. You got some increasing volume in a bunch, though, including on 140 northbound, where your delays start just before Stephen Street in East Taunton, making your way onto 24. On 24 northbound, that's a pretty good ride. Things have eased up a bit. You're still doing 50 miles an hour from Harrison Boulevard up to 93. 195 eastbound and westbound along the south coast is incident-free. You're tied up at the state line now, though, on 195 westbound, headed into Providence. 95 northbound, just a little bit of company up by Thurber's Avenue, but all in all, a good ride. Heavier on 95 southbound, starting at Lonsdale Avenue, down to 146, and on 146, you'll see brake lights after Branch Ave. No incidents to tell you about in the Ocean State right now. The 610 inbound is all right. Route 37 is looking good. 295 northbound and southbound, you're good there as well. Route 4 southbound has some increasing volume down by Oak Hill Road, but that's it. Things are fine if you're headed down towards the beaches this morning. 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
2: 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So we do have mostly sunny skies for today. High of 88, possibility of an isolated shower or two later on. Low 71 with a chance of rain and isolated thunderstorm too for tonight. And tomorrow, hazy, hot and humid. High 93. It's going to feel like the upper 90s, and we've got quite the heat wave. Thursday and Friday, they're saying going to be the most uncomfortable days. High of 100, but it's going to feel like 110. Right now we have 69 in Woonsocket, 69 in Richmond, 69 in Providence, here at Southern New England's Country.

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1: And good morning, everyone. It's Courtney and Brendan. It is 7:59, and I guess Budweiser wants to pick up the tab, baby.
2: Oh, really?
1: The semi-quincentennial, yeah. They're like, you know what? I love saying that. And you can only say it this year, so.
2: I know, but that requires some thought after that.
1: Semi-quincentennial.
2: That's 500.
1: Yeah, because 500 and a half, it's a half of 500.
2: Long division was never my thing. Carry the one.
1: So, yeah, Budweiser is giving away free beer to celebrate. I guess they announced that they're covering America's tab for the milestone. 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They're doing $150,000 worth on the tab, but they shouldn't be $250,000 worth on the tab.
2: That's quite a bit.
1: You know, that is quite a bit. 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
2: Wait,
1: just Google it.
2: Okay.
1: They will be prompted to enter their information, and if verified, they'll receive their voucher by email, of course, because they got to make sure you're 21 or older. Mm-hmm. You know what I mean?
2: Yeah.
1: But yeah, I guess they're saying they just want to celebrate all the hard workers out there, all the Americans. They're covering their tab. The tab is a way of turning gratitude into action, thanking the hardworking people who have made Budweiser part of their everyday life. So share a beer together, and they're going to pay for it.
2: Mm.
1: Gotta love that.
2: Good stuff.
1: Mm-hmm,
2: it
1: yeah.
2: is indeed.
1: And it's going to be, offered through July 5th, I believe.
2: Okay.
1: So, yeah. But they also have a tab. So if it runs out, I think you're in trouble. So do it now if you want that free beer.
2: The sooner the better.
1: Mm-hmm.
2: Absolutely. Patriot Place holding a ribbon-cutting ceremony to welcome Phoenix Theaters. This is going to happen today. Phoenix taking over the spot formerly occupied by the Showcase Cinemas. Showcase Cinemas winding down operations at most locations.
1: Yeah.
2: I think they only have like two left.
1: Going on with that?
2: Well, just downscaling.
1: Yeah.
2: Mm-hmm. Family doesn't want to run theaters, I guess. But the new theater features luxury heated reclining seating, Dolby Atmos immersive sound, 4K digital projection, and more. Forget what's on the screen. I just want to relax
1: I
2: in
1: know.
2: A luxury heated
1: and
2: recliner.
1: Actually, a heated recliner sounds good even in the summer because they keep them so cold in the AC.
2: Theaters are cold,
1: is
2: yeah.
1: freezing in the theaters.
2: Well, that's why you go to the movies.
1: So then you go there, you get freezing, but then you get nice and warm in your seat.
2: Isn't this good timing, though, with the heat wave coming? Think
1: yeah.
2: about it. You can escape the heat
1: yep.
2: to go inside a theater which is icy cold and sit mm-hmm. down in a chair where you can turn on the heat.
1: Yeah. Uh-huh. So it's like that nice balance.
2: It is. New theaters are the same footprints as the last movie theaters. The ribbon cutting is scheduled for 6:00 tonight, and the theaters will open to the public tomorrow.
1: Oh, very
2: so, yeah,
1: nice.
2: Just in time for the heat wave.
1: Yeah, right, exactly. And this is not in time for the heat wave, but this is great that Budlong Pool in Cranston, the people are going to get some relief finally.
2: Uh-huh.
1: It's going to open on Wednesday, July 8th. Oh,
2: what
1: man.
2: Timing?
1: I know. Uh-huh. It's like, oh, I wish we could have announced that it was going to happen for this weekend, but no. I guess the pool closed in 2020 due to the pandemic and lack of maintenance. They were supposed to open up in 2024. Didn't happen. Mm-hmm. 25, you know, now it's like, okay, let's do this. They're saying it's going to be happening very shortly.
2: Wow.
1: So we shall see. Yeah, that's next week.
2: Uh-huh.
1: But yeah, again, too bad it's not this week.
2: I bet you if it already has water in it right now,
1: mm-hmm.
2: somebody's going to like hop the fence
1: yeah.
2: or something. Not that I encourage
1: and
2: this. I don't. You didn't get the idea from me.
1: Try it out a little bit early.
2: Hey, when it's hot, you got to find something.
1: I know, that's the thing.
0: Yeah. Courtney and Brendan Mornings. This is WCTK and WCTK HD1, New Bedford, Fall River, Warwick, Providence. Now, Cat Country Traffic.
2: 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We're doing fine. 95 northbound coming into Providence. Things are looking good. Speed limit almost all the way up to 195. 95 on the southbound side. We're seeing some pockets down at the tail end of 295 headed down towards Route 4. No trouble on 295 itself. 146 southbound coming into Providence. Got about a mile of delays starting around at Branch Avenue. And on 95 southbound, definitely delayed starting at Lonsdale Avenue down to 146. 195 on the westbound side trying to get over the state line. That's right. The state line is where you're backed up right now trying to make it your way over the Washington Bridge. And on 95 northbound leaving Providence, you've got a good ride into Pawtucket and the Attleboro stretch. 495 is looking good in both directions. 24 northbound, nothing in your way. You get all the way up to 93 at the speed limit. And on 140 northbound, you've got delays which start just before Stephen Street in East Taunton. 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

0: Cat Country 98.1, Courtney and Brendan in the morning. New music from Kenny Chesney, Carry On. It's coming up on 8:10 on your Tuesday, and we're talking about things that we were told that were really turned out to be not so true. Could have been society, things that, you know, we were told in our generation. Some people are chiming in about things that their parents told them that turned out not to be true. And sometimes you go to your friend's house, or you get older and you move in with other people and you realize, oh, they live so differently. They weren't told the same rules as we were.
1: Definitely not.
0: Yeah.
1: Especially like that first time you went over your friend's house and had dinner, like with their family.
0: Yeah.
1: And you've realized like the table manners are different. The rules that they had. Sometimes they'd say a prayer before dinner, say grace or something. We didn't do that in my house. So it was like,
0: And some places, I remember somebody called in saying they didn't realize, like, if you take food, you have to sit there and finish it. Because someone had called us before. This was a few months ago. We had a topic.
1: Oh, that's right. Yeah.
0: Yeah. And they said that they took a lot of second helping.
1: Piled it on their plate.
0: Piled it on and then didn't realize. Oh, you can't finish? You got to sit here and eat it until you're like, oh, no.
1: That's like torture.
0: Different house rules.
1: I know, but you think they bend the rules. It's a guest in their house.
0: Well, see, that's what would always happen when you'd usually when you have a guest and then you're like, how come they got to do that? And I didn't. Well, they're a guest here. And this isn't how they do it at their house. So we're just going to be, you know, cognizant of that type
1: thing. That person's eating like marshmallow fluff for dinner. Something you would never be allowed to have for dinner.
0: Well, I'm allergic to everything. I just want marshmallow fluff. Yeah. Okay. Exactly.
1: Right.
0: Or, you know, it's just funny how everybody has their different, you know, different house rules.
1: Or they could have soda with dinner. They could, because they're not used to milk or whatever. Yeah.
0: Exactly. Or you were the one going to a friend's house and you got to have special treatment. Did that ever happen to you?
1: On occasion,
0: And they'd be like, how come you get that? Well, because he's a guest here, you know. Like, I want to be a guest here. Seems like a pretty nice life.
1: Yeah, it does, right? Then you find out they had other rules and stuff.
0: It's like, I just want to go home. Because then you realized if you go there X amount of times, you're no longer a guest. You're like part of the family.
1: Well, that's just it. You know, it starts with you get to have the special thing that even your friend doesn't get to have. And then like three other times after that, you're washing dishes.
0: Exactly. You're doing chores with everybody else and you're not getting paid for it.
1: Exactly.
0: That's what happens when you get too close.
1: You just become the labor.
0: Exactly. You're like, oh, you're one of us now.
1: Yeah.
0: You're like, oh.
1: 401-224-1285 is our number. Give us a call. Send us a text. Tell us about that lie you were told that you didn't even realize was a lie until later on. Chief from Charlestown said earlier on the text line, he says, you have to wait to go swimming after eating because you'd cramp up if you didn't.
0: And, you know, if you ate a lot, that's one thing. But just a regular thing that we were eating, like a little skinny white bread sandwich.
1: Exactly.
0: With like a little smear of, you know, like peanut butter and jelly.
1: Like at the beach, it probably wasn't even a whole sandwich. It was like half a sandwich.
0: Exactly. You okay, wait a half an hour. You got to wait.
1: That was the longest half hour ever. Because that was another way. Like if you'd go to the beach and your friends were at the beach with their parents and their parents didn't follow that rule, it's like they'd chow down their sandwich. Yeah. They'd be like, I'll meet you in the water.
0: I'll see you later.
1: I'm
0: like, oh, they get to play. And that half an hour was like tick, tick.
1: Like, what's the worst thing that could have happened to me? I was going in water that only came up to my knees. How was I going to get a bellyache from that?
0: I don't know, but they were convinced we were just going to
1: sit in the water. Like crisscross applesauce on the beach.
0: Then you had to negotiate with the parents. What if I just sit on the edge and I don't do it? Well, I'll be watching you.
1: I was a terrible negotiator. I didn't even think of that.
0: So give us a call, shoot us a text. We're asking you that giant lie that society successfully sold to your generation, or maybe it was something in your household they convinced you was true, and it's not. 401-224-1285. Going to go back to the phones. Good morning. What's your example?
2: Stop, drop, and roll.
0: Oh, stop, drop, and roll. Why? Are we not supposed to do that if there's a fire?
2: I'm 50. I thought I would have been a lot on fire a lot more than zero times in my lifetime, the way they drilled it into us.
0: Oh, you mean the way that they, did. It was kind of like you thought it was fire at any turn. Yeah, exactly.
2: Yeah, I thought we were going to be catching fire a lot more than I have.
0: Oh, no. Oh, my gosh. Well, the good news is we got through it. Yes. Good thing. And we know what to do if ever that happens. Yes.
2: Right. We'll probably run around like a screaming sissy.
0: Spontaneous combustion. I don't know what to do.
1: Yeah.
0: Oh, my goodness.
1: What's going to happen first? You're going to catch fire or fall into quicksand?
0: Right. That was another one.
1: Quicksand everywhere.
0: Yes.
2: I've actually got into some quicksand at the beach in Mattapoisett.
0: Oh, gosh, you did? I was going to say, because that was on TV, all our TV shows, everybody was stuck in quicksand.
1: Yeah,
0: it was
1: like in the backyard.
0: Oh, my gosh.
2: There was a few of us at the beach.
0: Oh,
2: we're all drinking late night, wandering the beach, and we found it.
0: Oh, my gosh. That actually happened. So were you guys able to get each other out of it?
1: Well, obviously. He's not calling from the beach now.
0: That's true. He's not still at the beach. Yeah. Thank you.
2: Fun time.
0: Oh my gosh, who is this?
2: Matt from New Bedford.
0: Oh, Matt from New Bedford. Thank you. We appreciate you.
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1: Slow going on 95 southbound, starting at 126. From there down to 146, couple miles where you're only going about 30 miles an hour. Tops 146 southbound. You're good down to Admiral Street. After that, it's slow going, approaching 95. 195 on the westbound side is backed up at the state line, trying to get over the Washington Bridge. 95 northbound's fairly easy ride. Still going about 50 miles an hour up past Thurber's Avenue. Headed down south on Route 4. No trouble there. Things are looking good. Headed down towards the Newport and the Jamestown bridges on 138 east and westbound. Things are fine there. 195 east and westbound along the south coast is good. On 140 northbound, you'll tap the brakes after Stephen Street and East Taunton to get onto Route 24. Once you're on 24, you've got a nice ride up past Harrison Boulevard, moving at the speed limit to 93. No problems on the secondary roads. 495 northbound and southbound looking good. 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
0: 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So mostly sunny for today. It's going to be quite warm out there. High of 88. Possibility of an isolated shower or two later on. Chance of rain and an isolated thunderstorm tonight with a low of 71. And tomorrow kicks off some really hot weather. Extreme heat warning going on right now. Hazy, hot, and humid tomorrow. High of 93, but it's going to feel like the upper 90s. And then Thursday and Friday looks like the most uncomfortable days. They said high of 100, but it may feel like 110. Right now we have 72 in Seekonk, 70 in Charlestown, 72 in Providence here at Southern New England's Country. Cat

0: Cat Country 98.1. Courtney and Brendan in the morning. I was looking to see what we got going on tomorrow. Looks like we've got passes for the Block Island Ferry. Mm-hmm. Oh, boy. And we're also going to play Name That Zoo Noise.
1: Oh, you love this one.
0: Oh, yeah. I love that zoo sound. Let's see if it's going to be a hard one or an easier one. I can't believe. Who was it that got the kookaburra?
1: It was kookaburra.
0: Kookaburra. Yeah. Kookaburra tree.
1: Chihuahua.
0: Chihuahua. Chihuahua.
1: Chihuahua.
0: Chihuahua.
1: And we wonder why more schools don't ask us to come in and read.
0: Yeah, right, exactly. Like, what? Why. She doesn't know Chihuahua?
1: Yeah.
0: Chihuahua.
1: That will go
0: down
1: the day
0: in
1: you get into like a Radio Hall of Fame or something. That's got to be in like your inductions.
0: Chihuahua. Yeah. Gosh.
1: That'll be it. That's what we remember you for.
0: Yes, but she was very good. Uh-huh. She got the kookaburra.
1: Yes, that, like knew the sound right off the top.
0: Yeah, so we're going to play that tomorrow. We've got a lot of fun, and we have a lot of fun today. We're talking about that thing, that lie that society told us, you know, or maybe our whole generation, and we believed it.
1: Yes.
0: And it was because I was thinking about this the other day when I was talking to a friend, and I don't know, just talking about, remember that? We ate so many bagels back in the 90s, and I was like, yeah, we did. We really thought those was like the number one, like, yeah, great food to have that, and we love bagels, they're delicious, but in the 90s it just seemed like, I don't know, we had a big run on those, like, mm-hmm, constantly eating bagels, like,
1: sure,
0: what's up with that? It was so funny.
1: Lots, yeah, of things, like, even back then fast food restaurants were trying to be healthier, mm-hmm, with things, and when you think about the innovations they made, like, to their menus, like, everything was like food of the future.
0: Yeah,
1: or just like, I can't imagine now that there was once a day where we didn't have chicken nuggets.
0: Right,
1: like,
0: right.
1: And then chicken, yeah, nuggets were a thing, and now, like, yeah, chicken nuggets, that's a staple of, like, every kid's,
0: all the kids.
1: All,
0: yep, exactly. Yeah, mm-hmm, that is true.
1: But
0: it's
1: the
0: just
1: bagel
0: funny
1: thing, yeah, once bagels came out, it was, yep, like, oh, this is the healthier thing.
0: It was a health
1: thing
0: food,
1: like,
0: yes.
1: Like, don't have a donut, you can have a bagel, and it's fresh, and, mm-hmm, it's hot, you can put cream
0: and you
1: cheese.
0: Wanted things that were fat-free or very low-fat.
1: Yes.
0: And now we're learning, no, we need a little fat in our diet, and that's what satiates us.
1: Well,
0: it makes,
1: sure,
0: us feel better so that we don't feel so hungry. Those quick carbs, they were in and out fast. Mm-hmm. They didn't fill you up, you know, and all of a sudden you're like, I'm hungry again.
1: That whole fat-free movement, though, you're right, because,
0: oh,
1: it was like fat-free snacks and fat-free this and healthy
0: and
1: choice this. And
0: everything was fat-free.
1: Uh-huh. Then we tried eating that, and then we realized we were all miserable.
0: Mm-hmm.
1: Miserable to deal with, miserable,
0: yes,
1: to talk to, just not feeling great at all.
0: It just makes me laugh because, you know, they'll take food and they'll just, whatever the thing is, the trendy thing,
1: yeah,
0: they put that label on it, and it's like, oh, fat-free this, fat-free that. Just because it's fat-free doesn't make it good for you. There's a lot of other chemicals and stuff that might go into that, but now it's the protein thing, protein maxing everywhere.
1: Yes,
0: you walk into a store, you see Pop-Tarts,
1: I
0: protein, and
1: night.
0: I'm like, come on.
1: You know-

0: cream. So this gave me like the excuse to buy extra ice cream to bring into the house.
1: And was that on sale too?
0: It was.
1: Oh, good. Yeah. $2.50.
0: Well, that's the thing. I got vanilla for the pie. Yeah. And then I got like coffee cookies and cream, like some
1: just
0: other
1: for regular,
0: just for me.
1: That's the thing. You don't want the flavor to be too crazy going on with the pie because then it competes.
0: Yeah, exactly.
1: So that's good. Stick with the vanilla.
0: I just wanted an excuse to buy ice cream because my wife has told me, lay off on buying the ice cream.
1: You're like, yeah, but it goes with apple pie.
0: Exactly.
1: Yeah, it's good stuff.
0: They saved me with that.
1: So 401-224-1285, giant lies that society successfully told our generation. That's what we're talking about this morning. We're going to go back to the phones. We have John in Johnston. Good morning.
2: I'm going back to a smoking one, Courtney. When I was a kid, smoking was going to stunt your growth. So I never smoked, and I'm still just 5 feet tall.
1: Oh, boy. Oh, John. that's so cute. Oh, my goodness. Yeah, I mean, they said they would say some certain things about smoking, but they didn't know to the extent, you know? So it was like, yeah, okay, it'll stunt your growth, but there's so many other problems from it, yeah.
0: Well, there's probably no harm done by not smoking.
1: Right, so right, yeah.
0: Pros and cons there.
1: Exactly.
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3: 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Now, Cat Country traffic.
0: No trouble on 295 northbound or southbound. 95 southbound coming into Providence. You've got delays starting at Smithfield Avenue down to 146. On 146, it's brake lights after Branch Avenue and about a 20-mile-an-hour ride there. No problems on the 610 inbound. 95 northbound up through Warwick and Cranston. You're doing fine there. Up by Thurber's Avenue, still going about 50 miles an hour. 195 on the westbound side, backed up to just before the state line as you make your way over the Washington Bridge. You may need some extra time there. Leaving the city on 95 northbound, that's speed limit up to 495 and beyond. 495, both directions are okay. On the south coast, 195 eastbound is good all the way out to Wareham. 140 northbound, it's the usual tap of the brakes getting on to 24. Once you're on 24, you've got a good ride up to 93. Headed down Route 4 to South County and the beaches this morning. It looks like traffic is increasing in the area of Oak Hill Road from there down to West Allenton Road and then on the ramp from Route 1 as well. Minor slowdowns there, about 30 miles an hour. Newport and Jamestown bridges are doing just fine. 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
1: And good morning, everyone. It's Courtney and Brandon, 841. And I know a lot of scuttlebutt about the wedding. Did it happen already? Did they already exchange vows or
2: I
1: not
2: think
1: so
2: they
1: much?
2: Must have. Why would they wait?
1: I know, right? Taylor Swift and Travis Kelce. But we do know that there's probably going to be some kind of royal event around this.
2: Uh-huh. All this hail the queen.
1: This is like royalty for America, I would say.
2: Kind of, I guess.
1: I mean, you know, everybody can't wait to see what the dress is going to be and the whole bit. Oh, my goodness. But, yeah, big wedding party going on soon, and the details are kind of scattered. But TMZ is reporting that the NDAs have gone out, and they don't look – they look intimidating, but they are not really that much of a big deal as far as what you will face with violations. No obvious financial punishment if you start talking about stuff that happened at the wedding or happened at the big event.
2: Obvious financial punishment until one day you check your bank account and there's nothing there.
1: And some of it just,
2: it's not so
1: what
2: obvious.
1: Happened? What happened? Maybe you'll just end up in a breakup song with Taylor. You know, she'll talk a little stuff about
2: people. You don't want to be on her bad side.
1: No, you do not.
2: Yeah, I would just not talk about it.
1: But the electronic non-disclosure agreement was sent to guests, and it doesn't include any monetary penalty or any punishment for that matter if one dared to violate the agreement, but it could just be that you'd be shamed by others. And also, maybe they'll take the invite away if you start spilling the beans before this even happens.
2: Well, we know about Taylor and karma.
1: Yes, exactly. And also, TMZ has been told that there was no film release attached to it, meaning the guests weren't asked to sign away their rights to appear on camera. Making a wedding streaming special or documentary seemed pretty unlikely. So, oh my gosh,
2: they'll hit them up
1: happening?
2: With that one when they show up.
1: Exactly, that's what I was thinking. I was like, you know what? They're not going to do that because that'll kind of put out more details.
2: Exactly.
1: So they're just doing it as they go. That's exactly what I was thinking.
2: People
1: too.
2: People show up. It'll be like, put your phone in the yonder pouch and sign here, please.
1: Sign here, exactly. Yep. Between 1,100 and 1,200 guests are expected at Madison Square Garden July 3rd to celebrate the tying of the knots between the two of them. And also, this I thought was pretty smart. Taylor and Travis individually watermarked every invitation with each guest's first and last name repeated throughout, making it easy to trace any invite that ends up online. Very smart. And so, yeah, so we'll see what happens with all of this. The extravaganza is going down,
2: yeah,
1: I guess.
2: Either that or all these celebs are going to show up at Madison Square Garden for, like, the world's largest Amway get-together.
1: Right.
2: Like, should all be recruited.
1: Selling you something. Who knows? But, yes.
2: Ariana Grande rescheduling three of her upcoming shows for her Eternal Sunshine tour. The singer announced yesterday she's moving her July 12th show at New York's Barclays Center to July 14th and also rescheduling the dates for two of her concerts in Boston at the TD Garden. The two shows originally scheduled for July 22nd and 24th will now be on July 23rd and 26th. Ariana explained in a statement posted to her Instagram stories that she's rescheduling due to production issues, specifically so that the full production of her show can be delivered safely and as intended.
1: All
2: and everybody's
1: right.
2: saying, what does that mean? And nobody knows what that means, but I'm sure we'll find out. I have a theory that maybe some of the set pieces take more time to assemble and disassemble than they thought they would.
1: Right.
2: And to truck them, like to load them onto tractor-trailer trucks like they do moving from city to city. That maybe that takes a longer amount of time to make it all happen. But she says, we're so sorry for these unfortunate scheduling changes. This was our best and safest option. As these challenges with production have come to our attention, the most important thing, utmost, is safety, first and foremost, making sure everybody sees the show how it is intended to run.
1: And I was thinking maybe she's putting in some elements from Wicked or something like that. Maybe Cynthia Erivo was going to show up.
2: Maybe. I was thinking she was just putting the dates on hold so she could go have a plate of cookies or something.
1: Right. You know. Oh, jeez.
2: What? She's getting skinny. She needs to have a meal.
1: You saw this too, and I saw this too about Ashley Olsen and Mary Kate Olsen, of course, famously playing the twins over there, Full House. And I guess they just came out for a very rare public family gathering over the weekend to celebrate the wedding of their older brother, Trent Olsen. So very interesting because you never see them, and when you do, it looks like they're a little shell shocked. You know what I mean?
2: Every time you see a picture of the Olsen twins now, the now adult Mary Kate and Ashley.
1: Yeah.
2: Olsen. They remind me of like meerkats at the zoo who are peeking out of their like home for the first time in years.
1: And
2: they're seeing daylight for the first time.
1: And I was like, what are they? They do the clothing line and some luxury brands now. So I think that's the way they make their money. But you don't see them around. I mean, they shared playing the one character, I guess. And that's what they're known for. I don't know if they've done a lot of acting after that.
2: You know
1: that,
2: what?
1: That I hear about.
2: I don't even want to pick on them that much. I mean, yeah, they've got that, yeah, we haven't seen daylight in years look. But aside from that, you think of other celebrities who made all their money very early on. Yeah. Like the Britney Spears. It's like, at least they're not that crazy.
1: Right. They seem to be doing fine. It's just they're very quiet. So when you do see them, you're like, oh, how you been?
2: Mm-hmm. Yeah, I mean, a little strange. But the thing is, we thought we knew them because they were little.
1: They were little. Little peanuts. So hopefully, it sounds like they're doing fine just counting their money from their brands that they have out there.
2: Imagine if that's all that you had to do all day. Just count the
1: count
2: money.
1: The money.
2: Wow.
3: Courtney and Brendan Mornings.
1: Hey, everyone. 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
5: Had an incident-free morning. Got a couple disabled vehicles that were cleared out very quickly, so nothing to tell you about at the moment. Things are looking good. On 95 northbound coming up into Providence, pretty much a speed limit ride past Thurber's Avenue. 95 on the southbound side, it's stalling out at Lonsdale Avenue. A couple miles there, you're moving about 20 miles an hour down to 146. On 146, it's brake lights before you get to Branch Avenue. The 610 inbound is fine, no trouble on Route 37. 295 north and southbound are all right. 195 on the westbound side, treading over the state line. That's where things are slowed down to get over the Washington Bridge, so a couple miles there. Going about 30 miles an hour tops. 195 eastbound, you're fine all the way out to Wareham. No problems on 140 northbound. You will tap the brakes after Stephen Street in East Taunton, getting onto Route 24. Once you're on 24 northbound, that's an easy ride heading all the way up to 93. That's traffic. Drive safe. I'm Brendan Sharp.
6: And it's warming up out there. Mostly sunny skies. Possibility of an isolated shower or two a little later on. High of 88 this afternoon. Chance of rain tonight. Isolated thunderstorm as well with a low of 71. Tomorrow, we've got a heat advisory, extreme heat advisory warning going on from tomorrow through 4th of July. Hazy, hot, and humid for your Wednesday with a high of 93, but it's going to feel like the upper 90s. We've got 73 in Attleboro, 74 in West Warwick, 74 in Providence here at Southern New England's Country, where it's time to start up your commercial-free workday kickoff.

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0: Backcountry 98.1, Nate Smith, Bulletproof. We're inside your commercial-free workday kickoff. It is 9:06 on Tuesday, and we were talking earlier about kind of bill of goods, things that we were sold that may not have been true, you know, certain generations. But then it led us into another conversation about things like predictions for, you know, what life would be like in the future. And so some of the things, you know, we used to think kind of wild stuff, you know, especially when you watch some of the cartoons and things like that.
1: Yeah.
0: There's just a lot of things. I wonder if that would ever come true. And nowadays, we're seeing that there are some predictions that have been correct.
1: Absolutely, and some that have been dead wrong. So 50 years ago, the Boston Globe predicted what life would be like in 2076. And the Globe took this out for their Sunday paper this past weekend, and they said, we're halfway there, so let's see how we're doing.
0: Right.
1: Let's face it, another 50 years, we won't be here, most of us. Won't be around to see if this stuff actually came true. So they looked at this satirical article that they did for the nation's bicentennial back in 1976, saying, hey, you know, if you're reading this in 2076, hey, how's this? Or they wrote the stories as if they were, like, from the future.
0: Oh, yes.
1: To report on things that were happening in 2076. And one of the things that was interesting is that a lot of the wording was missing vowels. Like, their letters, the words. You knew what the words were. But it was spelled very phonetically and without vowels, like almost like a shorthand text version thing, which is kind of what we do now.
0: Right.
1: Like you can text your friends and shorten words down, and they know exactly what you're talking about.
0: Did they have no punctuation? Because that's what people do too.
1: There was still punctuation. there was still punctuation on this, which was surprising.
0: Yeah.
1: There were some things that they predicted that have not come true. We don't have flying cars, for example. One of the ones that was interesting, because it came true in sort of like the wrong way, is that they wrote in one of their mock articles about a sports athlete that was getting paid a whopping $7 million a year. Like $7 million was
0: whopping,
1: the astronomical number. Like no one would ever believe that.
0: Yeah.
1: Back in, and now we have like college athletes who are making like $7 million a year. That's nothing.
0: Yeah, that's funny. But back then, whopping.
1: And Shohei Ohtani makes like $70 million a year.
0: And they were just in their minds trying to think of what's the most astronomical number.
1: Like nobody believed that, but that's still kind of believed that it's plausible anyway for 2076.
0: That's wild. Oh my gosh. So we have someone who has wanted to chime in on all of this, because it's interesting what maybe was predicted in the past. Good morning, Cat Country.
2: Good morning. I don't know if you guys remember, of course you do because we're about the same age, but Dick Tracy and that watch phone.
0: Oh, no, I do know Dick Tracy, but what was it? You said the watch phone?
2: Well, he had a watch that he talked into.
0: Oh.
1: Okay.
2: So we have the Apple watches, and then plus two, the Jetsons with the video calls and all that. So.
0: That is true. Yes, very true.
2: They were on to something.
0: That is pretty interesting. I know I think about that, too, with the Jetsons, because it's like the screen is like FaceTime. You know, it's like they'd be talking to each other, you know, which is pretty cool. It's just we need those flying cars.
2: Right, and the robot maid, yeah.
0: Yes, and the robot. Yes. Wow, I definitely need a robot maid.
1: I want one of those Inspector Gadget kind of cool things where he would just make the phone like with his fingers, and it would work.
0: And it would work.
2: Uh-huh. Yes,
0: we need something like that.
1: Yep,
0: that's a good one. And who is this? I know your voice.
2: Yes, it's Callie from Wakefield.
0: Callie, okay, I got to get your voice in my head, Callie. Callie in Wakefield. Oh, well, thank you for that. We appreciate you calling in.
2: Thank you. Have a good day.

0: Country 98.1. Courtney and Brendan in the morning, 9:18 on your Tuesday. And it's great to be back, but I had a lot of fun down in Georgia. Mm-hmm. And usually it's really hot down there. I'm glad we went when we did, because I know by, you know, July and August, it gets like unbearable.
1: You picked just the right time.
0: Yeah. So, but I was joking that I brought the heat up here with me because it's going to be so hot for the next few days. And that the heat warning, the extreme heat warning, kicks off 10 o'clock tomorrow morning, runs through 8 p.m. on 4th of July. So that's pretty much encompassing this whole time frame for the holiday. Uh-huh. Ooh, Lordy B.
1: Don't you just want to fill up the tub with ice at home and just like, lay on top of it, whatever.
0: Yes, exactly. Or bring my floaties and whatnot over to your house, because it's going to be nice over there with your pool.
1: The thing is, we have the pool, but the pool's above ground, and the pool gets sun most of the day.
0: So
1: like by Thursday, Friday, it's going to be like a 90, 92 degree pool.
0: Okay.
1: Well, so you think about cooling off in the pool. Not so much.
0: Just wet. Not
1: cool. Like getting into a warm tub.
0: Yeah. Oh, boy. But yeah, it's going to be so hot. So they're, you know, suggesting everybody check on your neighbors, especially the older folks, pregnant people, you know, just being careful with this. This is going to be like, oh, terrible.
1: Yeah.
0: It's at 100 degrees for Thursday and Friday, but it's going to feel like 110. And today, you know, today's going to be quite warm. Tomorrow's going to be quite warm. Mm-hmm. It's going to feel like the upper 90s tomorrow. But yeah, Thursday, Friday, and then into Saturday, it looks like it's just going to be. And, you know, that's when all the festivities, people want to be outside.
1: Of course.
0: Let's go to a parade, you know, let's go to the beach, all this kind of stuff. And this is the kind of heat that even at the beach, you've got to be careful. You got to,
1: pack your umbrella, or maybe a swim shirt or something. You can burn real quick.
0: Exactly. That's the thing. It's like when it gets that hot, I don't want to be at the beach. I'm like, ooh. And the sand is like scorching.
1: These are things I forgot about the beach. It's been so long since I've been.
0: Yeah. Oh, has it been? Yeah, because when you have a pool, I guess you don't go as much, right? Yeah.
1: My wife goes, my kids got, I don't do the beach.
0: Yeah, you're not really big into it. What about when you vacation? Do you like to do the beach at all?
1: Heck no.
0: No?
1: No.
0: It's just not your
1: jam. Because what happens is I go out there and after like an hour, my feet are burned. Like there's a place I forgot to put sunblock.
0: Right.
1: Then I got to live with that.
0: It's a place that you forgot. It's a certain place you don't want to forget. The top of
1: I'm in my knees.
0: Yes, I'm talking about the top of your...
1: I don't know what you were talking about. I just assumed it was my knees.
0: You just got to go easy. Bring that sunblock, and lots of water wherever you go, because it's going to be quite hot out there. Here's Tucker Wetmore. We're inside your commercial-free workday kickoff with 3, 2, 1. Cat Country.

0: bringing you the latest news in the world of country music. It's the Nashville Update.
1: Some fun on the road for Lauren Elena. She's currently on tour with Darius Rucker on his Songs of Summer tour. She's one of the supporting acts. And when she joined him on stage in Clarkston, Michigan over the weekend for a duet of Jackson by Johnny Cash and June Carter Cash, the performance took an unexpected twist and turn in the middle of the song. Lauren surprised Darius by teaming up with his band for an unexpected performance of Baby Got Back by Sir Mix-a-Lot.
2: It was awesome.
1: Turning the duet into a hilarious and unforgettable moment. She later shared a video of the spontaneous moment on social media. It's got over 600,000 views on Instagram alone. She said, Darius asked me to sing Jackson with him, but I had other plans. That's what it says there. They start singing Jackson. The band transitions into Baby Got Back. And Lauren takes control of the moment, bringing sass and energy that she's known for. She's really great live, by the way.
2: If you happen
1: to see her coming around.
2: She's awesome.
1: Go see her. She says, Michigan, thanks for having my back last night.
2: And then as soon as she did the whole thing,
1: the whole crowd joins in.
2: And then she flips right back into the original song. It was awesome how she did it. It was really, really cool. And Darius the whole time was like, oh my God, the moment of recognition.
1: Of course.
2: Really going to do it, because I'm sure she probably talked about it in rehearsals and stuff. Hey, wouldn't that be funny if I did? Because it was like the moment he realized I'm doing it, and then all of a sudden she goes right into it. It was very cool.
1: That's awesome.
2: It was really cool. Yeah, it was really fun. And this is pretty cool too. Craig Morgan, of course, we love him, country music star and Army Reserve soldier. He's going to be releasing a new patriotic anthem just in time for 4th of July. Blanket of Stars comes out July 3rd. He says, going back more than two centuries, our great nation has an inspiring record of military service, and it's a reminder of all the sacrifices that our military personnel make to protect our freedoms. And so this is pretty cool. You can order Blanket of Stars for your holiday playlist now. So I love that.
1: It's good stuff.
2: Yeah, that's really cool.
1: Yep. The Opry family going to grow by one 90s country star, one mega hit songwriter, and one father of a country star, and it's all one person. Rhett Akins. Recently he was performing on the iconic Opry stage when his longtime friend John Party stepped up and did the honors, inviting Rhett Akins in to join the Grand Ole Opry.
2: I'm surprised he hadn't already.
1: It's a tight-knit group.
2: And there's
1: also a lot of commitments that they make, not just joining.
2: Yeah.
1: You have to perform from time to time.
2: So
1: you got to put some things on your schedule. Mm-hmm. Rhett was visibly emotional, but welcomed with a bear hug from John before his wife Sonia and daughter Casey and some guy named Thomas Rhett, one of his sons. joined him on stage along with his other son, Brody, as well. So congratulations, Rhett Akins.
2: What a proud
1: newest
2: moment.
1: Member of the Grand Ole Opry.
2: And again, I mean, he was so big, like in the 90s and stuff like that. In the end, he writes a ton now. They write together, him and Thomas and stuff. So that must have been a very proud moment.
1: Exactly.
2: Of course.
0: With songs from artists like these, summer's just one long party.
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0: 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Ella, Ella, Ella.
1: Hey, hey, hey.
0: Be her here at Southern New England's Country. And she is hot, hot, hot, baby.
1: Oh, yeah, she is.
0: I guess she was in Texas like 11 weeks now up there on the Hot 100.
1: Well, it hasn't been 11 weeks in a row. This is the most interesting thing. Like, other songs have come up to number
0: they
1: one
0: come
1: and
0: up
1: dropped
0: and go,
1: out.
0: Yeah.
1: Last week, Taylor Swift was number one on the Hot 100 with I Knew It, I Knew You.
0: Mm-hmm.
1: And now that one drops down a notch and then the next one. Yeah.
0: So non-consecutive, but she's right up there.
1: It's making history now with this. It breaks out of a tie with Debbie Boone's song, You Light Up My Life.
0: I used to love that song. I used to dress up and I do my ballet.
1: Okay.
0: You light up my life.
1: That one was the sole longest leading Hot 100 number one by a woman with a country hit.
0: Wow.
1: And now it's Ella with the Choosing Texas.
0: Oh my gosh.
1: But Ella's also in the top 10 with Be Her.
0: Yep.
1: And her duet with Morgan Wallen.
0: Yeah. This is like...
1: It's the summer of Ella.
0: It is the summer of Ella, and a lot of people are excited about that. A lot of soccer fans are excited about that, too.
1: This is so funny.
0: And this is cool. The United States World Cup soccer team, I guess they just cracked the top 32, and they're taking on Bosnia on July 1st.
1: Yep.
0: And another country that I can't say. Herzegovina.
1: I know I said it wrong.
0: But yeah, on July 1st. So this is awesome. USA is doing well.
1: Mm-hmm.
0: And I guess the head coach was talking about the fact that he loves country and they all love country music. They were talking about Luke Combs.
1: Oh, yeah.
0: And they're like, oh, yeah, the name of different people. And Lainey Wilson. And then they're talking about Ella. And they said, hey, here's the deal. If you want to join us, we all love you so much. You can come meet the coaches. You can meet the players and stuff like that. So kind of threw out an open invitation.
1: Yeah.
0: To country music stars to go hang with Team USA. I think some of them will take them up on that.
1: Of course. Why would they?
0: Right.
1: Uh-huh.
0: I'm supposed to, if they put it up for like Scotland or something like that, people would do that as well.
1: Right.
0: Because we love the Scots.
1: And there was the super fan Freddie LA7 who actually met Ella after talking about her in his X-feeds there and on TikTok.
0: So that's pretty cool.
1: Mm-hmm.
0: So who knows who might be showing up over there. Ella was fully in support for him, you know, online.
1: Exactly.
0: And they met up and everything. And that was really cool. So you never know. Maybe there's going to be a country soccer crossover.
1: That would not surprise me.
0: Yeah.
1: It'll be one of those things like how Luke Combs was recently in London to do a show there.
0: Oh, yeah.
1: They do the country crosses, whatever they call it.
0: Oh, yeah.
1: And I'm sure maybe over to Scotland for this, maybe to some other countries.
0: That would be really, really cool. So we'll have to keep our eyes peeled on that. But hey, it's almost time for us to get out of here.
1: Womp,
0: hot
1: womp.
0: Day.
1: Oh, yeah.
0: It's going to be much hotter throughout the week. But we've got some cool things tomorrow to give away.
1: Yes, we do.
0: We're going to play Name That Zoo Sound. Love that.
1: Uh-huh.
0: I wonder if we should go hard, if we should go easier. We'll have to see.
1: You know, last week we thought it was going to be hard and somebody got it like
0: right
1: off the jump. It's like, okay, so that was a short contest.
0: Oh, gosh.
1: So if it was easier than that, maybe somebody will take longer. I don't know.
0: Yeah, we'll have to see. And we also have passes for the Block Island Ferry. That would be a great thing to get over there for a little staycation as well.
1: Exactly.
0: Mm-hmm. So we'll see you back here tomorrow. Hope everybody has a great day and stay cool out there.
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2: 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We're back. We're back. Here comes more of Southern New England's country. Starting now.
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Happy Tuesday, everyone. I'm Grady Walker, and thanks for tuning in to Southern New England's country station. 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

Cat Country 98.1 chances of showers throughout the day today with a high near 88 and a low around 67. 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

Country 98.1. Shane Prophet is out on the road right now as he's opening for Luke Bryan himself as part of the Word on the Street tour. I recently had the chance to catch up with Shane a few months ago where he talked about his humble beginnings, and it's great to see someone like him moving up in the music world. 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

Cat Country 98.1. Looking at mostly sunny skies today. Highs in the upper 80s. Slight chance of showers and passing thunderstorms overnight tonight. Mostly cloudy. Lows in the upper 60s. And starting to get hot on Wednesday. Slight chance of showers and thunderstorms in the early morning. Otherwise partly sunny and hot. Highs in the low 90s. We'll see heat index values as high as 98. So be prepared for that. 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

Cat Country 98.1. If you're looking for the perfect staycation this summer, well, we've teamed up with the Block Island Ferry, giving you the chance to win free ferry tickets from Point Judith to Block Island all summer long. Be sure to listen to Courtney and Brendan in the morning every Monday, Wednesday, and Friday. So if you're paying attention, Wednesday is tomorrow. We're going to have your chance to win. Being prized by Cat Country and the Block Island Ferry. Here's Scotty McCreary. It's Cab and Solo.

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Cat Country 98.1. 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

Cat Country, 98.1. Mostly sunny today. Highs in the upper 80s. Got a chance of showers and thunderstorms overnight tonight. Mostly cloudy otherwise. Lows in the upper 60s. And for Wednesday, look out. Slight chance of showers and thunderstorms in the early morning. Otherwise, partly sunny and hot. High is going to reach the low 90s, but heat index values, and this is the important part, is in the upper 90s. So make sure you've got somewhere safe to be. Starting on Wednesday, pretty much through Friday. Here's George Burge and Luke Bryan. Ride, ride, ride.

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Cat Country, 98.1. Nothing says summer like ice cream, and we're going to need a lot of it the next few days. 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

0: 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Here's Tucker Wetmore. It's Brunette.
1: Who knows I got a time, and there's a few in here line. Well, I've learned my lesson too many times. Blows like you put me through hell and I

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Here's Maddie and Tay. It's Girl in a Country Song.

Cat Country, 98.1. Slight chance of showers and thunderstorms overnight tonight. Mostly cloudy, lows in the upper 60s. For tomorrow, we've got showers and thunderstorms early in the morning, then partly sunny and hot. Highs in the low 90s. Heat index values as high as 98. And then on Thursday, more of the same. Make sure you've got air conditioning somewhere. Sunny and hot for Thursday. Temperatures, actual temperatures, near 96. So we're keeping an eye on this for you. Tyler Hubbard right now. It's Park.

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0: What's the worst part about summer? Is it the heat? Well, we're getting a lot of it the next few days. The heat waves of summer are here. The Cat Country crew is heading out to Water Whiz in Wareham. It's going to happen tomorrow. That's Wednesday, July 1st, 6 p.m. to 8 p.m. Grab your swimsuit and meet the Cat Country crew. It's going to be for a great cool down. Lots of great prizes and fun. 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Here's Zach John King. 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

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Here's Russell Dickerson. God gave me a girl.

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Cat Country, 98.1. Waking up weekdays with Courtney and Brendan in the morning and Southern New England's country all day long. Kevin Lawrence is up next. He's going to get you home. For now, it's Jason Aldean and Carrie Underwood. If I Didn't Love You.

0: and Brendan. Tomorrow on the show, we'll be talking 4th of July plans and how you plan to beat the heat over the next few days.
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That means residents in Attleboro can't use automatic sprinklers or lawn irrigation systems. Power washing, car washing, and non-essential water use are also prohibited.

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There was

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It's going to feel like an oven around here pretty soon. National Weather Service issuing an extreme heat watch, which will go into effect tomorrow and last through the 4th of July holiday weekend. We could see temperatures on Thursday and Friday well over 100 degrees.

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8: Now, it's time to crank it up, because we're back to the music. 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

Cat Country 98.1 and a traffic alert. Just getting word of a crash now in Providence on 95 northbound at the good old Thurber's Avenue curve. The accident happening right near the entrance ramp for exit 35.

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Cat Country 98.1, and we're learning this afternoon that a portion of a street in New Bedford has been closed off to traffic due to a downed power line. Purchase Street is currently shut down near Minuteman Car Wash, according to police.

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1: 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Do it now. Slight chance of a shower or thunderstorm this afternoon. Skies are kind of getting dark here in Providence all of a sudden. More showers expected later on tonight. And tomorrow looks mostly sunny and oppressive with temperatures in the low 90s. We're looking at 100 maybe for Thursday and Friday as far as the temperatures are concerned. Right now, 81 in Providence. It's Southern New England's country.

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98.1 traffic alert. Just getting word of an accident now in Providence. Happened minutes ago on 95 southbound. This is near the exit ramp for 195. The right lane shut down 95 south just after the Providence Place Mall.

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We're minutes away from your drive at 5. Couple of accidents in the Providence area right now. We have a crash on 95 southbound near Rhode Island Hospital, shutting down the right lane. Another accident on 95 northbound. This one's in Cranston near exit 33A. That's the exit for Route 10 north. The right lane is shut down on I-95 north in Cranston.

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Cat Country 98.1. Quitting time with your drive at 5, and you're seeing lots of brake lights right now if you're traveling on I-95 north from just north of the airport connector in Warwick, heading into Cranston near Route 37. We're gummed up on that stretch of highway. And then more heavy traffic on I-95 north near the Thurber's Avenue curve, heading up to 195. 95 south is congested from Smithfield Ave down to Rhode Island Hospital. 146 south backing up from Branch Ave down to I-95. 195 west creeping along from the Seekonk East Providence line into East Providence onto the Washington Bridge.

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Cat Country 98.1. We're really going to start to heat up as we get closer to the 4th of July. Showers expected for later on tonight, otherwise mostly cloudy with a low of only 68. Sunny, hot, and oppressive for tomorrow with a high of 93. We could hit 100 on Thursday and Friday with very high humidity. Right now, 78 in Providence.

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Backcountry 98.1. We're taking you home on the drive at 5. And traffic trouble in Warwick, a disabled vehicle blocking the right lane as well as the center lane. This is on 95 North at exit 31C. That's the Jefferson Boulevard exit in Warwick. Once you get past that, you hit more traffic on 95 North just after Route 10 in Cranston up to Thurber's here in Providence. 95 South, pockets of heavy volume from Smithfield Ave down to Rhode Island Hospital. 195 West creeping along, getting onto the Washington Bridge from the Seekonk East Providence line over to the Broadway exit. Still seeing delays on Route 138 westbound on the Jamestown-Verrazano Bridge.

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We're going to be there between 6 and 8 p.m. Grab your swimsuit and meet the Cat Country crew for a cool down. 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

Cat Country 98.1. What's going on with the Red Sox? They've been on a winning streak lately. Let's hope they can keep it going tonight when they once again take on the Washington Nationals up at Fenway. First pitch coming up at 7:10.

Cat Country 98.1. Still a chance of a shower or thunderstorm tonight, otherwise mostly cloudy with a low of only 68. Tomorrow, sunny, hot, and oppressively humid with a high of 93 tomorrow. You factor in that humidity, it's going to feel like it's well over 100 degrees on Wednesday.

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I threw

Cat Country 98.1 in the town of Smithfield, Rhode Island, getting a jump on the 4th of July festivities. They will be holding their annual fireworks extravaganza tomorrow at Deerfield Park. It starts at 4 p.m., goes till 9 p.m. There'll be 30 different food trucks on site, live music, and of course, fireworks at 9.

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Country 98.1. We're heading into a heat wave. The National Weather Service issuing an extreme heat watch for all of southern New England starting tomorrow. That will last right through the 4th of July. We're expecting temperatures well into the 90s tomorrow. We're going to hit 100 on Thursday.

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5: 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That's 401-326-2626. 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
1: Cat Country 98.1. The Red Sox just kicked off game two of a three-game home series against the Washington Nationals. First pitch was about 10 minutes ago, but honestly, the Red Sox could lose every game for the next 2 weeks, and I wouldn't care. Just because we swept the Yankees this past weekend, I have a lot of friends that are Yankees fans. It's great to be able to rub it in their face. It's

Country 98.1. A slight chance of showers and thunderstorms before midnight until about 2 a.m. tonight, but should be cleared up by the time you wake up. A low around 67 tonight. Tomorrow, you're going to want that sunscreen. It's going to be sunny and hot with a high near 94, but it will feel like 105 in some places.

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I know I said 2 weeks ago that it was going to be my last Real Housewives of RI recap, but rest assured, the reunion was just as good as I had hoped it was, maybe even better than any single episode of the entire season. I want to give everybody a chance to see it, so we'll talk about it tomorrow, rest assured.

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